0: the first in the 47th minute and the second in stoppage time, and takes the Norwegian star's tally to 36 Champions League goals for City in only 40 appearances. Meanwhile, Real Madrid overcame Inter Milan 2-1 as Kylian Mbappe opened the scoring with a clinical 14th minute finish. It was Real's first attempt on target. The next one brought a second goal in the 23rd minute through captain Federico Valverde. Mbappe is now the joint fifth on the list of all-time Champions League and European Cup goalscorers with 71 goals. Cristiano Ronaldo is the top scorer with 140 goals. Also in the Champions League, Aston Villa took a narrow 3-2 victory over Club Brugge. Moving to tennis, US Open defending champion Aryna Sabalenka survived her toughest test so far at the tournament to beat Wimbledon champion Linda Noskova 7-6, 3-6, 7-6. The world number one had not dropped a seat before the tie, but found herself pushed to the limit by the Czech 6th seed. She eventually recovered from a mid-match dip in form to reach her 6th straight US Open semi-final. Sabalenka will next play the winner of an All-American clash between Jessica Pegula and Emma Navarro. And that's your sports update. I'm Joshua Vong.
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3: Alrighty, a very good morning to you, and I'm very excited because in this hour we're going to welcome back to our studio. He's been here before, the founder of Zigzag, and he's also Asia's only ART Level 2 practitioner, an ART instructor, and also an international sports therapist. We're so proud to be welcoming back Aldrin Ho for a new segment. It's called Pain in the...
4: No, fill in the blanks. No, fill in the blanks.
3: Episode one, okay? And it's really dealing with all the pain and aches, various parts of your body that you're experiencing. You're going to find out why. Can we do anything about it, especially with this first episode to kick off this brand new segment? Are those aches and pains really just part of getting older? He's going to address it. We're going to talk about those things that we have come to learn to live with as we age, what's normal, what isn't, and what you can actually do about it. You can't see it right now, but a massage table, a bed, has been set up in the studio itself, so you know you're going to get a very good live demonstration about what we will be talking about with Aldrin here. So stay with us in this hour, and also make sure you log on to our Facebook Live. So come and join us. Great track right now. This is Rio from Duran Duran here in the Morning Drive. Good morning.

0: Savage Garden with I Want You, and as the song says, ooh, I gotta find out, here in the Morning Drive with Lavinia. We also have Aldrin Ho, the founder of Zigleg. He is Asia's only ART level 2 practitioner, and as well as ART instructor and an international sports therapist, here for the kickoff of episode 1 of a brand new segment, Pain in the right here on the Morning Drive. And as the song says, ooh, I gotta find out if all these pains and aches that happen as we age, what's normal, what isn't, what can you actually do about this? Welcome to the show once again, Aldrin. Good to have you back.
1: Thank you for having me on this show.
0: Is it normal to have aches and pains as we get older, or are these things that we just simply accept as normal when it actually shouldn't be?
1: I guess as you age, as your muscle quality reduces.
0: Right.
1: You will tend to have like stiffness, aches and pains.
0: Okay.
1: But, you know, I always talk about, you know, stepping on the brakes of aging to try to reduce that outcome, you know, or that inevitability. But, you know, we can always improve our muscle quality to try to reduce the kind of aches and pains that you have, especially in the morning. I think what people feel, especially older folks, is aches and pains in the morning, stiffness in the morning. But if you have really like bad pain in the morning, that is something that you need to take a look at.
0: I think that's a really good that's a gauge for us to measure when it is not normal and that we really, really should get help. So what are some of the most common sort of aches and pains you see in older adults?
1: Usually, I mean, lower back. Getting back up, getting out of bed in the morning, the stiffness in the morning, or getting out from a chair. You know, you have like problems getting out of a chair. You tend to hunch over out from the chair, and then it takes you a while to stand up. But I think the first thing that people always tell you how they feel their age, getting up in the morning. You know, it's like, and you know, you see an old dog trying to get out from its bed. You see it stretching out, you know, it's like, it's trying to oil its gears, you know.
0: Right.
1: That's what you feel.
0: Very much the same for us humans as well, right? Mm-hmm. Do you think that these sort of like the stiffness and everything, the aches and pains that happen as we age, do you think it's more an element of lifestyle, you know, lifestyle habits?
1: Yes, of course. I mean, it's like, because most of us are sedentary, we don't really move much. All we do is get out in the mornings and start to sit down, read our papers, then go to work, sit down at the computer.
0: Yeah.
1: So that posture actually is very bad for our body. Sitting without a backrest, in fact, sitting itself is not something that our human body is used to, because the chair has only been actually came into our lives maybe 2,000 years ago, less than 2,000 years ago.
0: Really?
1: Yeah.
0: So what is like, just out of curiosity, what's most natural for the human body? To always be like in motion? Or I don't know, what do you...
1: Primary movement patterns. Lying, side lying. Remember last time people used to, before chairs were invented, people used to side lie to eat. They would lie around the circle.
0: I thought it's because they were royalty.
1: They would sit on the floor.
0: They're fancy.
1: Right? Before chairs were invented. So floor sitting is actually a primary movement pattern, a primary pattern of repose.
0: Okay.
1: Yeah, but not sitting. And there has been research shown that sitting down on the floor in a position of repose reduces your blood pressure.
0: Really? So lying on your side?
1: Lying on the side or sitting down cross-legged.
0: Oh!
1: Or legs straight out, you know, just sitting on the floor reduces your blood pressure.
0: Hey, that's really fascinating. We need to talk more about this. We're going to jump on over to our Facebook Live. Come and join us, okay? 91.3.

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4: Quite a bit has happened on the roads. First up, on the AYE towards the MCE, we have a vehicle that has broken down after Buena Vista. Also on the TPE towards the PRE, a vehicle has broken down after Elias Road. And on the AYE, also towards the MCE, another vehicle is broken down. This is before Tuas West Road. And also on the BKE towards the PRE, a vehicle is broken down before the SLE. Please do drive safe.
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1: Magic Show! Hey there, very good morning. This is the Morning Drive with Aldrin Ho from Ziklag. And we are here to talk about pains and aches and how, you know, those can actually occur more often as we age. But why we should really check it out and not just live with it. And it's hilarious because, Aldrin, you've said, the root cause of all these things is people's ego. They don't want to appear weak. They live with it. They don't treat it. Or they self-medicate, right? Yeah. Very dangerous things to do.
0: Because there are a lot of stuff. Like, for example, right?
1: Yeah.
0: A lot of older folks.
1: Oh.
0: If you have pain on one side, it's likely, you know, on one side, like just a single side of the arm.
1: Okay.
0: Or one side of the leg or a particular portion. You know it's more or less soft tissue related.
1: Okay.
0: But it is pain in bilateral, both arms, both legs, is something systemic. So
1: which
0: don't
1: is
0: wait. When this kind of pain comes, you have to go see a doctor.
1: Okay.
0: Because, you know, it can be something sinister.
1: Ooh.
0: So, I would definitely recommend, especially once you're of a certain age, do your yearly assessments, your yearly blood tests.
1: Yep.
0: Full assessment, if possible, comprehensive. And also see a doctor when you feel, especially after a week at least, if the pain doesn't go away, go see a doctor.
1: Okay, that's a good measure. So if you if you've had this pain, it doesn't seem to go away after 1 week, that's when you really should get it checked out. That's a really good measure, because I think a lot of us, we don't really know and we just end up living with it. Okay, I want to know this. Okay, so what are some of the everyday things that, you know, as we get older, you know, that we might be doing that kind of very quietly contribute to these aches? We talked about lifestyle, this sedentary lifestyle. Is there anything else? Diet?
0: Is mainly, firstly, of course, is sedentary lifestyle.
1: Okay.
0: I mean, diet is something that can affect you. The other thing is really polymedication, taking too much medication. Because at a certain age, right?
1: Okay.
0: A lot of people would take cholesterol-lowering medication.
1: Sure.
0: And that has been shown to weaken your joints, to damage your joints.
1: Really?
0: You have aches and pains, you have brain fog, you start getting tired, your recovery starts to slow down.
1: Oh, gosh.
0: Yeah, because what has been shown, especially with cholesterol-lowering medication, it actually reduces the production of your coenzyme Q10 in your heart. And that is very required for your heart to function properly.
1: Oh, no.
0: And without that, you start getting brain fog.
1: Oh, dear.
0: So it's very important to me, yes, you will need this medication. If a doctor tells you to go on it, please go on it. But these are just medication.
1: Yeah.
0: You should use your diet to help you. Diet is key.
1: Okay.
0: And these drugs and this medication and these supplements are something that is adjunct.
1: Okay.
0: Without
1: a
0: proper diet, you're not going to lower your cholesterol. You're not going to lower your sugar levels. You're not going to lower your blood pressure.
1: Ah, so like in this case, people might take the easy way out of actually taking supplements, you know, just to combat certain issues and all that. Do you recommend that? Hey, Jules, come and join us.
2: Hey.
1: Yes, come and sit. Yes, because in just a while, Juice will be our test subject. Yes, our demo model. Okay, so we're actually going to be jumping on Facebook Live so that we can do this very exciting demo. And we are going to have Juice lie down on the treatment bed, the massage bed. And we're going to actually address an ache or pain that you have, Juice. And Aldrin will be taking over. So come and join us on Facebook Live to catch it.
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6: Good morning, I'm Joshua Vong, and these are your news headlines. The government says it's open to using chemical castration against sex offenders if there's clear evidence it reduces crime. Senior Minister K. Shanmugam says current evidence on the treatment remains inconclusive. He was responding yesterday to a parliamentary question on measures to deter sexual offences against children and young people. Mr. Shanmugam says Singapore already imposes heavy penalties for such crimes. The police also maintain a non-public record of serious sex offenders that is shared with selected agencies when screening people for roles involving children. Coordinating Minister for Public Services Chan Chun Sing says repeatedly holding back political salary adjustments could weaken Singapore's ability to recruit a strong and diverse leadership team. Speaking in Parliament yesterday, following PM Wong's announcement that ministerial salaries will be increased for the first time in 15 years, Mr. Chan said the updated framework is meant to ensure capable Singaporeans are not deterred from political service by excessive financial sacrifice. While he stressed that money should never be the main motivation for entering politics, he said keeping the framework relevant for younger candidates building careers and raising families is especially important. Meanwhile, as part of the overhaul of ministerial salaries, the government is tightening several targets used to calculate ministers' national bonus. The bonus can range from 0 to 6 months' salary and is tied to 4 national indicators. Targets for unemployment and real income growth for median and lower income Singaporeans will become more demanding, while the GDP growth target will be adjusted to reflect Singapore's longer-term economic outlook. Mr. Chan said the aim is to keep the targets ambitious but realistic. He added that the government will also explore adding a quality of life measure in the future. The Health Sciences Authority is warning consumers not to take a weight loss product sold online after tests found a banned substance and several potent medicines. Dermcare Weight Daily Health Support Set was sold on Shopee and Lazada and claimed to contain vitamins and natural ingredients. The listings have been removed and sellers are being investigated. The HSA said the product contained sibutramine that's been banned in Singapore since 2010 because of heart attack and stroke risks. And finally, there's a new book that looks back at Senior Minister Lee Hsien Loong's 20 years as Prime Minister. Published by the Institute of Policy Studies, entitled Lee Hsien Loong and Singapore, it brings together 23 essays examining how the country changed between 2004 and 2024. The book's editors say one of SM Lee's defining achievements was building a broader social safety net alongside an economy that became wealthier and more diversified. The 440-page book also looks at his leadership through crises and diplomacy, while arguing that challenges such as low fertility, inequality and AI will require fresh thinking from today's government.
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1: Quite a bit has happened on the roads. First up, on the AYE towards the MCE, we have a vehicle that has broken down after Buona Vista. Also on the TPE towards the PRE, a vehicle has broken down after Elias Road. And on the AYE, also towards the MCE, another vehicle is broken down. This is before Tuas West Road. And also on the BKE towards the PRE, a vehicle is broken down before the SLE. Please do drive safe.
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1: Now, despite becoming one of the group's most beloved fan favorites and a staple of their live shows, this song was never originally released as a commercial single. And we all have heard of how it is frequently chosen as a wedding song, but the band member, Philip Bailey, has revealed it's actually about a one-night stand. So make sure you always check through your song choices, especially for a wedding, okay? Yeah, so here it is, Reasons by Earth, Wind and Fire.

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1: You see, I'm standing right now because I realized and I've learned from Audrin that, you know, sitting down is not really the best thing for you.
2: No, yeah, apparently it's back. Not.
1: So we're all standing, yes. Because we want to just maintain us.
2: I'm standing too, yes.
1: So for those of you who have been on air with us, you might not have had the chance to have seen the live demonstration that was done on Jules. Because Jules complained, I didn't know you were living with this.
2: Well, yeah, you just live in pain, right?
1: No.
2: Well, it just becomes the background noise.
1: No.
2: Isn't that what most people do?
1: So you have this pain that runs from your neck all the way to your shoulders, between your shoulders,
2: Yeah, kind of down the shoulder blades.
1: Yes, right? Mm-hmm. So you live with it 24/7. And then, you walked in and we put you on the table. This is all on Facebook, okay? And then No magic tricks. Audrin was able to feel what the issue was and actually give you some relief from it now. How do you feel right now after that very quick treatment? Remember, it's just a fraction of what really needs to be done for your situation.
2: Yeah, my neck feels looser.
1: Okay.
2: That's not, the usual pain is not quite there.
1: Wow.
2: I like it when I can actually move my neck freely.
1: You mean you couldn't do that?
2: Not some days. Most days can, but some days it just feels a bit tight.
1: So it's the robotic turn, it's the kind where you turn your whole body in order to...
2: No, I'm not that bad, So I just try to release it a little bit. But that's why I go for massages to sort of release it. But I guess that doesn't really quite help.
3: Because
2: I'm beyond help.
1: Audrin, I think you need to answer that for her. She's not beyond help, is it?
3: A lot of people just look for treatment, but... Actually, the corrective exercise is also very important. It's part of the treatment. It's actually both. Treatment is one side of the coin.
2: Mm-hmm.
3: The exercise is the other side of the coin.
2: Okay.
3: So it has to be concurrently done.
2: Sure.
3: The treatment to help to release the contracture.
2: Mm-hmm. Sure.
3: Because once there's a nerve irritation, muscles around it will tend to constrict, tighten up. Because it's the protection mechanism. And also when your nerve is dysfunctional, you'll start to innovate all the time. It can't relax. We need to release it so that it can work normally. And then we do the corrective exercises to work through its range of motion.
1: Okay.
3: Be it stabilization or mobilization or strengthening, we need to do that.
1: Wow. I mean, it's really clear about how everything in our body is so connected. You can't really just treat one area. It's also about the surrounding area as well. But I think this is amazing because no medication, no surgery, you do have a chance of fixing, all these aches and pains that perhaps you have been living with and not having to go under the knife.
3: I just wanted to say that a lot of times,
1: she might have to go under the knife? No.
3: The pain has gone away. You can see even after a few minutes, pain is left. The main issue is that the pain can come back.
2: Mm-hmm.
3: A lot, I have that question. It's people asking me, is the pain going to come back? I say, well, you have to settle the root cause.
1: Right.
2: Exactly.
3: You know, if you don't settle the root cause and you keep on doing the same thing, it's going to come back.
1: Yeah.
3: You know?
1: Absolutely. Yeah. Okay, so you need to settle the root cause, Jules.
2: All right. So we need to do the series of, movements that you've got for me, and then combine that with exercise.
3: Yes.
2: Yeah, okay.
1: I want to ask this question. We talked about morning stiffness, also a good indicator of what's going on, in terms of your body's health and all that, right? So, Audrin, can you tell us, someone who wakes up in the morning feeling really stiff or sore, is there anything that they can do? What would you recommend?
3: For older folks, I always recommend stretching.
1: Okay.
3: Actually, for example, moving even yoga.
1: Really?
3: Is really good because it helps to improve your muscle quality. Because as you age, the composition of your muscles change because of your elastin and collagen, right?
1: Muscle
3: quality tends to deteriorate as you age. So doing the stretching to reverse the aging process is one very good way of reducing stiffness. The other thing that you can do, of course, supplementation. We always recommend minerals like magnesium, vitamin B. These are things that can help with muscle relaxation.
1: Okay.
3: Yeah. A lot of times also when you wake up very stiff in the morning, a lot of times older folks, because they are on medication, for example, you're on metformin, let's say you've got high sugar levels,
2: mm-hmm.
3: or you're even on cholesterol lowering medication, that can cause further muscle stiffening.
1: Ah, like you mentioned before, yeah. right? Or like, what do you call it? Mm. The softening of yeah. the joints that you yeah. mentioned.
3: I mean,
1: right?
3: It yeah. can
1: I mean, it depends on how the medication
3: damaged,
1: affects.
3: Yeah. Like, for example, cholesterol lowering medication has yes. been shown to cause yes. weakness in the joints.
1: Ah, there you go. Yes, yeah. that's what you mentioned earlier. And I think this is really an eye opener, really a big eye opener. We're actually going to jump on to our Facebook Live and carry on this discussion so that we can learn more from you, Aldrin. Let's jump onto our Facebook Live.

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1: Hey, thundery showers and temperatures hitting a high of 34.
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0: So we were actually asking Audrin a very important question. I can see a lot of us, myself included, making that mistake. So we demonstrated a stretch, a really simple, easy to do stretch. You would use, we have a picture of it right now. So for those of you who are tuning in on air, I highly recommend you check out the full video so that you can pick up this tip on how to reduce stiffness. This is something I think everyone goes through in the morning when you get up, especially as we age, lah. So this one simple stretch that you do on both sides can actually help elevate that, okay? Alleviate that, I mean. And now I'm asking, how do we know when we're doing something like even a stretch or anything, is it helping rather than making things worse? And you were talking about how singular.
1: Just make sure that it's not bilateral. Bilateral. Okay. If your pain is bilateral, go see a doctor.
0: That means you're feeling it on both sides, yeah. Right? Yeah. And then also you said a stretch should always feel good. Don't push it.
1: Yeah, don't push it
0: to the point where you feel this muscle soreness, pain. In the days to come.
2: It should feel like a release, yes.
1: I always tell people that you should be able to hold a stretch for at least 2 minutes. If you can't hold it for more than 2 minutes, it means you're going too hard.
0: Okay. Oh, really?
1: Yeah. Going too intense.
0: So dial back. It's okay that you don't complete 2 minutes of it. Okay. So I think the conclusion here, which I'm also learning from, I always thought you must have that bit of soreness. That means that, you know, you've pushed your body and your body will become stronger, right? But you're saying no. It can be done gentle and you're still getting the benefits of it.
1: Stretching is low intensity.
0: Okay.
1: Better with longer time. Okay. Longer duration.
0: Okay.
1: Whereas exercise is the other end of the spectrum. Higher intensity, lower volume.
0: Okay.
1: Stretching, higher volume, lower intensity. So it's the other end of the spectrum.
0: Right.
1: You cannot put a square peg in a round hole, you know.
0: Yeah. Oh no, all of us have been like
2: you just push it, but it's not true. So, you know, how much does movement actually matter as we age, Algin?
0: Big question.
2: Resting when you're in pain, is that the right thing to do?
1: I always believe that when you're in pain, you still have to move, but move within your boundaries. You know, for example, if a person has got lower back pain, he shouldn't be resting completely. It's very important to do some exercise. That's why the physios are there for. To teach you some exercises that you can work without aggravating the issue. Because, like, say, for example, after a back surgery, you still need to activate the muscles around the spine, maybe after a few weeks of the surgery, 3 or 4 weeks. But from then on, that period, you still need to start activating your spinal stabilizers. You need to start activating your glutes, because these are really important to stabilize the spine. Start working on your core. For example, because after an incision into the spine, muscles shut down. So you need to wake it up.
0: Okay.
1: Same thing for a stroke patient. You see, the physio started to come in already.
0: Yeah.
1: Why? It's just to make sure that to stimulate the nerve endings, stimulate the nerves, try to get the muscles to move so that it doesn't atrophy, you know. So these are things that you need to do.
0: Oh my gosh, actually muscle atrophy is a big thing, especially after you've been hospitalized, right?
2: Yep.
0: Whether or not you're doing surgery, there's a huge amount of muscle loss that can happen just from like 2 days lying down in bed, isn't it?
1: Even like if you're in pain and you know, you see a lot of older folks, when you're in pain, they stop moving, right? They just sit down and say, you know, I got knee pain, I don't want to move, osteoarthritis, that's one big thing. Mm-hmm. They don't move, their ankles start to stiffen up. And the ankles have a lot to do with your knees, because the knees are slave to the ankle and the hip. Mm-hmm. And your ankles start to stiffen up because, you know, you've got no strength. A lot of people have a lack of strength, especially in dorsiflexion and plantar in the foot.
0: Okay.
1: And that causes the knee to work harder. And that's one major cause of osteoarthritis.
0: So that, I mean, this is really has been a really eye-opening experience. We're so glad that this is becoming a segment and this is just episode one. So definitely, Audrin, I know you have so much more to share. But thank you so much for what you've done. So can we just wrap up with one last question from you, Jules?
2: If someone's parents, or like my mom, right, she's been living with the same ache for years, is it too late to do something about it?
1: It's never too late.
2: Okay, that's
1: the horse is not out of stable yet.
2: That's right. It's never too late. So do something about it. Well, if you want to check everything out, you want to go try out for yourself, you can go check out Ziklap underscore fitness, ziklapfitness.com. He's at 74 Jalan Senang, which is a 10-minute walk from Kembangan MRT station.
1: In conclusion,
2: yeah.
1: A stitch in time saves 9. look for help immediately if you've got problems.
2: There you go. Please, thank you so much. If anything you take away from this interview, let it be there. Thank you so much, Aldrin.
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5: Good morning, I'm Joshua Vong, and these are your news headlines. Singapore is lowering en bloc consent thresholds for older private developments, with Law Minister Edwin Tong saying urban renewal has become increasingly important as buildings age. Developments aged 40 to 59 will need 70% owner consent, down from 80%, while those aged 60 and above will need 65%. Thresholds for newer projects stay unchanged. Mr. Tong also told Parliament that safeguards will be tightened. These include a shorter six-month window to collect signatures and tougher requirements to start an en bloc attempt. Mr. Tong said this is to protect owners from repeated or prolonged sale efforts. Income Insurance has terminated the proposed sale of Hive, its digital insurance platform, to Singapore-headquartered fintech firm Embed Financial Group Holdings. The decision comes after the fintech firm was taken to court for allegedly failing to make mandatory CPF contributions for six employees. The Straits Times has been told that its 27 employees who were supposedly due to be transferred to Embed Financial will remain employed by Income Insurance for now. This comes after the insurer said in June it would sell Hive for an undisclosed sum. Former US Vice President Al Gore says ASEAN governments should focus on speeding up the shift to clean energy rather than worry about US-China tensions. Speaking yesterday on the sidelines of a climate leadership training program in Singapore, he said Southeast Asia has strong reasons to move away from fossil fuels. These include volatile energy prices and supply disruptions, falling costs for solar, wind and battery storage, and increasingly frequent extreme weather that could build public support for climate action. Mr. Gore also says he's optimistic China will play a bigger role in global climate leadership. Researchers say the Nepal glacier collapse that triggered deadly floods last month was preceded by exceptional heat. Temperatures at the glacier averaged around 5 degrees Celsius in the 6 days before the August 26 disaster. It's the highest for that period in more than 55 years. Scientists say the heat may have thawed permafrost and accelerated snowmelt, weakening the mountain and helping trigger the collapse. But they caution there's not yet enough evidence to say the heatwave directly caused it. And finally, teenagers' reading skills have fallen to their lowest level this century, according to the Organization for Economic Cooperation and Development, or OECD. Its 2025 PISA assessment of 760,000 15-year-olds across 91 countries found students were, on average, reading at a level previously expected of those a year younger. The OECD says more screen time and less reading for pleasure are linked to weaker results, with math and science scores also at record lows. East Asia performed best, with Singapore, Japan, South Korea, and participating Chinese cities among the top education systems.
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5: Starting with football, and Erling Haaland scored twice as Manchester City began their Champions League campaign with a comfortable 2-0 win over Porto. Both goals came after the break, the first in the 47th minute and the second in stoppage time, and takes the Norwegian star's tally to 36 Champions League goals for City in only 40 appearances. Meanwhile, Real Madrid overcame Inter Milan 2-1 as Kylian Mbappe opened the scoring with a clinical 14th-minute finish. It was Real's first attempt on target. The next one brought a second goal in the 23rd minute through captain Federico Valverde. Mbappe is now the joint fifth on the list of all-time Champions League and European Cup goalscorers with 71 goals. Cristiano Ronaldo is the top scorer with 140 goals. Also in the Champions League, Aston Villa took a narrow 3-2 victory over Club Brugge. Moving to tennis, US Open defending champion Aryna Sabalenka survived her toughest test so far at the tournament to beat Wimbledon champion Linda Noskova 7-6, 3-6, 7-6. The world number one had not dropped a seat before the tie, but found herself pushed to the limit by the Czech 6 seed. She eventually recovered from a mid-match dip in form to reach her 6th straight US Open semi-final. Sabalenka will next play the winner of an All-American clash between Jessica Pegula and Emma Navarro. And that's your sports update. I'm Joshua Vaughn.
6: 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Hello there, Steve.
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0: Hey, hey, good morning to you. I hope you managed to catch our interview that just happened in the previous hour with Aldrin Ho, of course, the founder of Zigzag Fitness, as he talked about the kind of aches and pains that he went through. And he did a lot of live demonstration and work on Jules on the show.
2: Yes, I was being manipulated very happily.
0: Yeah.
2: Some pains, but you can feel the relief, I swear.
0: And you know what? Even after the interview ended, he actually did something more on your hips.
2: That's
0: because
2: right.
0: He says that actually it stems from the hip.
2: Yep.
0: That's causing your neck ache.
2: That's right.
0: How are you feeling now?
2: A little bit relief, a bit looser.
0: Okay,
2: yeah.
0: Okay.
2: You know what? I think all those little exercises you can do at home is great as well. I think you guys should try it.
0: Yeah,
2: like a pigeon pose kind of thing.
0: Do catch it. It's all on our video. Mm. You can find it on our YouTube channel or our Facebook Live. All right, it's discussion hour. Got a great prize. Curated set.
2: Something about the mental eye rolls?
0: Yes. This is kind of dedicated to Adrienne, one of our listeners who has started.
2: Right.
0: Who we hope will be the leader of a eye roll club in the future.
2: All right.
0: But he was the one that talked about how, mental eye rolling is very good for relieving stress and, you know, mm-hmm. you shouldn't stop there and stuff like that. It was hilarious. So, Tell us
2: mm-hmm. what was the thing that made you roll your eyes so badly? All right, you can send a chance to win a Suzuki coffee.
0: That's right.
2: A hamper. So go that for it. We want to hear from you. Voice notes all the way, baby. 888-550-913. Hear from you. So voice notes.
0: So once again, tell us, what's the thing that made you roll your eyes so badly? Go.

0: sounds of Atomic Kitten on this morning. Hole again. It's Wednesday night, September. Jules is here with Lavi.
1: Good morning.
0: Good morning. And we have a discussion in place right now.
1: That's right.
0: What was the thing that made you roll your eyes badly? So bad. So bad.
1: This is dedicated to our dear listener, Adrian. Adrian Yee. And, you know, he was talking about one of the things that he wishes he stopped doing, right? Which was the mental eye rolling. And then he said, no, actually, I need to continue doing it. So that if not, life is really hard if you can't even mental eye roll, eh?
0: It is. It
1: is. Yeah. So what is the one thing that caused you to roll your eyes? I always say this. Sometimes it's so bad that I always say, I can't even roll my eyes any further back. You know, I can't roll my eyes any further back. And that's how bad it is.
0: Or another way to say it is like, you can only see the whites of my eyes.
1: See, yeah, the purpose of eye rolling, right, is also so that you no longer see the problem in front of you for that split second.
0: Yeah,
1: do you
0: realize that? You know, because you look like a Pontiana.
1: No. Whoa, that's next level.
0: Yeah, okay.
1: Alrighty, so you need to send in your stories about what made you roll your eyes so badly.
0: Voice notes, please.
1: Yes, in order to win this great prize from Suzuki Coffee. That's right. It's a specially curated set that is worth over $150. And this is really a chance for you to experience the legacy of Suzuki Coffee. They're Singapore's pioneering gourmet roastery that has been around since 1973. You can sip on their very famous Hokkaido milk lattes at their Zen Kyoto-inspired cafe in the West, or you can even dive into the art of coffee because they have behind-the-scenes factory tours, experimental brewing workshops, and bespoke event coffee carts as well. Mm. All that can be found over at their website, SuzukiCoffeeAllInOneWord.com.sg.
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0: Watch out for some vehicles that have broken down. One on a TPE towards SLE after Pasir Ris Drive 8. An accident as well on the BKE towards PIE after KJE has happened. Do drive safe around there. And a vehicle broke down on SLE towards CTE after Mandai Avenue. Finally, on a AYE, another vehicle has broken down. This one towards Tuas after Buona Vista. Heavy traffic building up around the island on the PIE towards Changi between the Bukit Batok East Avenue 3 and Bukit Batok Road. Elsewhere, let us know what is up on the roads. Text us at 8855-0913 and drive safe.
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0: love. It is Jules and Lavi on the morning drive. And we're taking your mental eye roll stories on voice notes.
1: Oh my gosh, can I just share this? So Adrian was the one in a previous discussion, right? And he talked about mental eye rolling. And then it all sparked a whole thing off, not just with us, but also with you listeners, right? And everyone's like, yeah, have an eye roll club. And then we can all be eye roll members, ERM. And then it was hilarious. ERM. And then Adrian is obviously tuning in because he said, he sent a link for this beauty eye cream massager roller ball lifting tightening facial beauty tool.
0: What?
1: And he says, yeah, tool to relieve your tired eyes that have been eye rolling too much.
0: Adrian.
1: Oh, this guy's sense of humor. Love it. All right. You were saying?
0: I was saying, yes, do we have any, let's say, do you have a super eye roll story for yourself?
1: Oh my goodness.
0: I have too many have to kind of like flip through my entire archive to see which one is suitable for on air.
1: What is an archive? Whoa.
0: Too many. Jill, do you have one or shall we share that, you know, a little while?
2: I have many.
0: See, there's always a lot.
1: Look, the fact is, we all have so many eye rolling.
0: Okay, Joe.
2: I've probably shared this one multiple times before, but what? It's when my mom goes, like, oh, where are you going? And I say, oh, I'm going out to school, going out to work. And then she says, how are you going to get there? And then this was before I started driving.
1: Okay.
2: So I was still a kid. And then there's only one answer. Public transport. But she keeps asking me that, and she has asked me that about every single day. If I say I'm going out, right, she'll ask me that 365 days. So, yeah.
0: Well, I think she's just testing your problem solving
2: technique. Like, no, I'm like going there by helicopter, mom.
0: Oh, how about you try this? My kids always say this. Aren't you driving me?
2: Oh!
0: Wow!
1: Hey, that's a good one.
2: Hey, that's smart. Oh, hey. Thanks, Jules.
1: Too late. Now I want to use that also. Ayo.
3: Two simple words. Idiot drivers. I probably got a turkey by now rolling my eyes.

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3: Good morning, I'm Joshua Vong, and these are your news headlines. Singapore is lowering on-block consent thresholds for older private developments, with Law Minister Edwin Tong saying urban renewal has become increasingly important as buildings age. Developments aged 40 to 59 will need 70% owner consent, down from 80%, while those aged 60 and above will need 65%. Thresholds for newer projects stay unchanged. Mr. Tong also told Parliament that safeguards will be tightened. These include a shorter six-month window to collect signatures and tougher requirements to start an on-block attempt. Mr. Tong said this is to protect owners from repeated or prolonged sale efforts. Income Insurance has terminated the proposed sale of Hive, its digital insurance platform, to Singapore-headquartered fintech firm Embed Financial Group Holdings. The decision comes after the fintech firm was taken to court for allegedly failing to make mandatory CPF contributions for six employees. The Straits Times has been told that its 27 employees who were supposedly due to be transferred to Embed Financial will remain employed by Income Insurance for now. This comes after the insurer said in June it would sell Hive for an undisclosed sum. Former US Vice President Al Gore says ASEAN governments should focus on speeding up the shift to clean energy rather than worry about US-China tensions. Speaking yesterday on the sidelines of a climate leadership training program in Singapore, he said Southeast Asia has strong reasons to move away from fossil fuels. These include volatile energy prices and supply disruptions, falling costs for solar, wind and battery storage, and increasingly frequent extreme weather that could build public support for climate action. Mr. Gore also says he's optimistic China will play a bigger role in global climate leadership. Researchers say the Nepal glacier collapse that triggered deadly floods last month was preceded by exceptional heat. Temperatures at the glacier averaged around 5 degrees Celsius in the 6 days before the August 26 disaster. It's the highest for that period in more than 55 years. Scientists say the heat may have thawed permafrost and accelerated snowmelt, weakening the mountain and helping trigger the collapse. But they caution there's not yet enough evidence to say the heatwave directly caused it. And finally, teenagers' reading skills have fallen to their lowest level this century, according to the Organization for Economic Cooperation and Development, or OECD. Its 2025 PISA assessment of 760,000 15-year-olds across 91 countries found students were on average reading at a level previously expected of those a year younger. The OECD says more screen time and less reading for pleasure are linked to weaker results, with math and science scores also at record lows. East Asia performed best, with Singapore, Japan, South Korea and participating Chinese cities among the top education systems.
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4: Lots of vehicle breakdowns to watch out for. One on the BKE towards PIE after Dairy Farm Road. On the ECP towards City after KPE, direction of TPE. Also on the PIE towards Changi after Pasar Laba. And on the KJE towards BKE after Choa Chu Kang Way. Anything else, let us know at 8855-0913. And do drive safe.
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4: Well, this song focuses on racial injustice broadly and the injustice of the 1967 Detroit riot, more specifically, and is written from the perspective of a black child who is derided not primarily due to his skin color, but due to his class status. This is Ghetto Child, the Detroit Spinners.

0: Live, Desiree. It's Jules with Levy. And you know what live can do to you sometimes.
1: Oh, for sure, for sure. It makes you roll your eyes. Oh my God, Adrian. He found us. Actually, somebody selling a cap called Iro Club. Sila.
0: Oh, seriously?
1: seriously, here. Go and check his WhatsApp. This is hilarious. He said, hey, sell for charity one or not.
0: Then, all right, who wants to get it?
1: Then with the money collected, we can buy all those eye massages that he also suggested. And then we can give them to people in need. Because when you roll your eyes too much,
0: it does hurt.
1: I have this to share from Andy Yeo. Andy Yeo says, eye-rolling moment is when people who disc you when you are trying to walk faster than them because they are so slow.
0: You know?
1: No, lah, Andy, you don't roll your eyes. You diss them back. You know? And make it super obvious.
0: And then you
1: obvious.
0: Give them a side eye kind of thing, like, you're walking so slow.
1: Yeah.
0: Yeah, actually, the ones who are walking faster or the ones who are walking too slow should be at rather than the other.
1: You know what? I actually understood that. Yeah. Agreed. And this one from Elvin. Elvin, he did chime in on that day and he was saying that, yeah, I remember this, ladies. You know, you can roll your eyes so far back into your head, you see your brain. Then that's a really bad, like, scenario that made you roll your eyes, right? I think that person, needs to be caged up. You know, whoever caused that kind of an eye roll needs to be caged up.
2: When you go to the gym and then you want to use a piece of equipment, then you see someone sitting there using it and then they're working hard for like 30 seconds and then they sit there for the next 5 minutes watching TikTok videos. How to don't eye roll? I was in Lau Pa Sat the other day and then I was sitting in a table for four. This guy comes up to me and says, are the seats taken? And I had my bag on one seat and I told him I have a friend coming. So he looked at my bag with the seats and then I was like, okay lah, paise. Then I put my bag on the floor. Then he and his friend went to sit down and then they found another table that was completely empty and they both moved there. Guess what they did? They also put their bags on their seats. How to don't eye roll? The other day I went out to enjoy the night festival. Then along Coleman Street next to Adelphi, I discovered there was a sheltered walkway, but on the ground there was these art installations that looked like stone benches and on it were metal platings with etchings rededicated to the pledge and then there were sketches of people and stuff like that. The benches are low enough for you to think that you can sit on them, but then because it's symbolic and then it talks about the pledge, you shouldn't be sitting on them. So whoever the powers that be put a little tiny prickly fencing around each of the stone benches so you cannot sit on them. Then you make like this for what? How to don't eye roll?
1: Oh my goodness. You see, that's precisely a great example of how in our lives we encounter so many scenarios that make us want to roll our eyes, right?
0: Yeah.
1: It's just a matter of how far do we roll our eyes back. And actually, beg your pardon, it was Elvin Tan who said about, roll your eyes so far back that you see your own brain. Yikes.
0: So when you see gray, that's when you've like really
1: that's
0: rolled
1: bad.
0: Back.
1: That's super bad.
0: Or you rolled your eyes back so far you see yesterday or tomorrow? Which one?
1: Wow. This is, that was, sounds
0: level.
1: Like, this is like some fantasy movie. Oh, wow.
0: I do watch a lot of that.
1: That's quite next level. Yeah. Well, no, I feel my eyes are hurting already. Just you talking about that.
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1: Hey, thundery showers and temperatures hitting a high of 34.
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0: Vehicle breakdown on the BKE to watch out for towards PRE after Dairy Farm Road, and heavy traffic in the city tunnel towards AYE at Havelock Road exit towards Tuas on the PRE between KPE in the direction of ECP and Jalan Eunos. Otherwise, everything else looks pretty good. Let me know what else is up at 8850913 and do drive safe.
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0: be stuck with you. Aww. It's Huey Lewis and the news stuck with you. You're with Jules and Lavinia.
1: Okay, I have this story to share. The names will be changed. This coming in from Shania Gabrielle Kiki D the Third.
0: All right.
1: Yeah, really. That's her name. Okay.
0: The third.
1: Really? Uh-huh. So super eye roll, okay, to this neighboring seat passenger on a plane who just crossed over my legs. What's up with that? Okay, so she, right, Shania Gabrielle Kiki D the Third.
0: Wait, this is one person.
1: Yes.
0: Oh.
1: Yes.
0: I thought it was three people.
1: See, you missed out. You missed out on your naming your child, your daughter, such an elaborate name. But of course, I know when she's shading in her name at O levels, it takes 10 minutes, but it's okay. So she was on the seat next to the aisle, okay? And just to join the exiting passengers, right? He's this big size, right? Butt squeezed onto me, and not to mention the aisle was super crowded because the gates weren't fully open yet. And he was very aggressive and insistent. And he even said, "Not happy, can report me to police la." Oh dear.
0: So wait, we know he's Singaporean. Squeezed in front of her. But did he, and his butt was in her face. She was still sitting down.
1: Oh my god. Who just crossed over, because he was, I think he wanted to be like all the other passengers who got up even before, you know, the
0: everybody's the doors are open for
1: them to exit the plane, right? Crossed over her, right? And then butt squeezed onto, I can't even imagine where the butt probably just, it might have even made contact with her nose. I don't know. No, she didn't say that, but I'm thinking.
0: I'm imagining,
1: you know,
0: that
1: right? Because right, yes. The scenario, and then even turned around and says, "You're not happy? Can report me to police, la." My goodness, what would you have said? I don't think this. I would do more than roll eyes.
0: What would you have done? Smacked his butt.
1: Huh?
0: Smacked his butt.
1: Oh, that one. The next thing you know is that I get arrested by the air traffic control of the police.
0: So what would you have done, Lavi?
1: I don't know.
0: That's pretty disturbing to me. To have a big butt in my face, you know?
1: I think, like, because for me, I would like to not give them the upper hand. Because if I didn't turn, even if I smack their butt, right? That's kind of assault kind of and like harassment, right?
0: Yes, correct.
1: So I'll be like, "Oh my God, it's landing." Ah! You know, draw attention. 91.3.
2: What gets me is when it's nasi lemak. People pronounce it as nasi lemak.
1: Oh, wow. That is a keen observation. I think I didn't even realize that, because I pronounce it as lemak, because I like things that are lemak, like, you know, that rich
0: because
1: coconut.
0: It's lemak.
1: Yeah,
0: it's
1: lemak,
0: coconut,
1: la,
0: exactly.
1: La, coconut, la, right? Very lemak, you know, yeah. So I would say it as it is. That is a very keen observation. So that one was from Nav. And you know what, Nav? You've won for yourself that specially curated.

0: rated set from Suzuki Coffee. Ooh. That is worth over $150. Congratulations.
1: Well done. We're going to enjoy it and have all the nasi lemak with it as you want.
0: Or we could make him roll his eyes by mispronouncing
1: it. You want a nasi lemak?
0: Oh, no. Hey, but guys, thank you so much for your chime-ins about our discussion today, which was really quite simply, what are the things that make you roll your eyes? And you know what I think everyone's difficulty was?
1: What?
0: That just too many incidences that
1: I know.
0: Made you roll your eyes.
1: I had to flip through and I was like, yeah.
0: This one's good. Oh, this one.
1: Yeah, but I cannot see a lot of them because, you know, I might have to

0: All right. Before we go, we actually have something very special to share with everyone.
1: Okay.
0: So one of our dear listeners actually texted in earlier, Suresh, and he said this, good morning, angels. You know, I would like to very much dedicate a song to my friend, this one by the Scorpions. Mm-hmm. It's his birthday today, and he would have been 51 years old if he was around. This is the guy who introduced me to rock and roll at the age of 12, but sadly has passed away in 1992. To my friend, Johari, aka Joe Black, happy birthday, brother. We'll always love you and miss you very much, brother. From your brother, from another mother, Suresh. And he's picked Rock You Like a Hurricane by the Scorpions. You know, Suresh, a dear friend is such a precious find in life, and it's an incredible loss, you know, and we're so glad that you've trusted us to share this message with everyone.
1: Yep.
0: So to everyone else, you know, if you have that dear friend or friends in your life, you know, hey, don't just text them. Maybe today, give them a call.
1: That's right.
0: Catch up with them if you haven't seen them or heard from them in a long while, because friendships are very precious.
1: Yes. Treasure them, because you never know when you're going to find another one like that.
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4: Good morning. I'm Joshua Vong, and these are your news headlines. The government says it's open to using chemical castration against sex offenders. If there's clear evidence, it reduces crime. Senior Minister K. Shanmugam says current evidence on the treatment remains inconclusive. He was responding yesterday to a parliamentary question on measures to deter sexual offences against children and young people. Mr. Shanmugam says Singapore already imposes heavy penalties for such crimes. The police also maintain a non-public record of serious sex offenders that is shared with selected agencies when screening people for roles involving children. Meanwhile, authorities are also considering wider criminal record screening for people applying for jobs that involve regular contact with children and young persons. Senior Minister of State for Home Affairs Goh Pei Ming says this could eventually cover roles in currently unregulated sectors, such as freelance work. The government is studying whether such checks should be mandatory or voluntary, and how they could be carried out without placing too much burden on employers. While such screening would not be foolproof, Mr. Goh says it could provide another layer of protection for children. The government is proposing new powers to help police and service providers share scam information more quickly and shut down suspicious accounts. Senior Minister of State for Home Affairs Goh Pei Ming says current scam signals are not being shared widely or fast enough. Under the changes, police could order service providers to disable specified accounts for up to 30 days with one possible extension, or require them to hand over information on suspected scam activity. Service providers acting to prevent scams would also get limited legal protection, while unauthorized use or disclosure of shared information would be an offence. In Indonesia, rescue teams are searching for 8 people, including 5 journalists who went missing while travelling to cover the eruption of Mount Anak Krakatau. The group have not been reachable since they had set out on a speedboat on Monday afternoon. 5 Indonesian journalists were sent on board to capture photos and footage of the volcano's eruption. They work for local and international media, including state news agency Antara. Apart from the 5 journalists, the boat was also carrying 2 crew members and a guide. And finally, OpenAI says its latest AI technology has solved one of the Millennium Problems, a collection of important unanswered math questions. The AI model, which has not been released to the public yet, took just 88 hours to solve what mathematicians call the Navier-Stokes existence and smoothness problem. It involves a series of equations often used to predict the weather. The Navier-Stokes problem was one of 7 Millennium Problems selected in 2000 as a way of tracking the progress of mathematics in the new millennium. Before OpenAI's announcement, only one of the problems had been solved.
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5: All right, just gone past 10 o'clock. What a nice looking date, eh? It's 9-9. And if you're celebrating your birthday, you share it with our own DJ, Mr. Simon Lim. Yes, his birthday is 9-9, did you know? All right, coming up soon, the very epic Faithfully by Journey. Love that song. But first, Annie Lennox. She's walking on broken glass. This is Shan with you on 1FM.

0: Very nice, very epic. Journey and Faithfully on 1FM. It's Shan here in the Music Mansion. Just looking at an article here, which is basically things which were supposed to be the next big thing didn't really work out that way. So on this list, they've got things like the Segway. Remember when the Segway was suddenly this new cool thing? People thought standing on this board was going to be the new way of travel. Not quite. I think you'd only find Segways at like fancy resorts, maybe these days. Curved TVs. Did you invest in a curved TV? I don't think that technology really caught on. Mini disc player. Yes. If you're of my age, you would remember the very short period of time where mini disc players were supposed to be the sort of follow up to CDs. But I think what happened was MP3 downloads came in around that time and it just left it obsolete. And finally on the list, 3D movies, which I think is pretty true, actually. These days, you don't really hear of 3D movies, and I'm glad. I hate putting on the glasses and walking into Shaw Lead or having to watch a 3D movie. In fact, the only time I think 3D really worked, the only time, is Avatar. Avatar 1. Which was way back in 2009, by the way. I remember that was really impressive, but I think that's the only movie where I was like, ah, I understand why 3D was useful.
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0: As I Lay Me Down is Sophie B. Hawkins on 1FM. This is Shan here, it's the Music Mansion. And coming up next, a very relaxing song. You're going to be relaxing to the maxing with this one.
1: 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I'm easy like Sunday morning.
0: Also, just saw this medical article. To stave off dementia, there's one easy thing to do every day. Let me tell you what that is. And don't worry, you're doing it right now. You are. You're doing it right now. Just keep it up. Let me tell you what that is. Stories up next.
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5: Good morning, I'm Joshua Vong, and these are your news headlines. The government says it's open to using chemical castration against sex offenders if there's clear evidence it reduces crime. Senior Minister K. Shanmugam says current evidence on the treatment remains inconclusive. He was responding yesterday to a parliamentary question on measures to deter sexual offences against children and young people. Mr. Shanmugam says Singapore already imposes heavy penalties for such crimes. The police also maintain a non-public record of serious sex offenders that is shared with selected agencies when screening people for roles involving children. Meanwhile, authorities are also considering wider criminal record screening for people applying for jobs that involve regular contact with children and young persons. Senior Minister of State for Home Affairs Goh Pei Ming says this could eventually cover roles in currently unregulated sectors, such as freelance work. The government is studying whether such checks should be mandatory or voluntary, and how they could be carried out without placing too much burden on employers. While such screening would not be foolproof, Mr. Goh says it could provide another layer of protection for children. The government is proposing new powers to help police and service providers share scam information more quickly and shut down suspicious accounts. Senior Minister of State for Home Affairs Goh Pei Ming says current scam signals are not being shared widely or fast enough. Under the changes, police could order service providers to disable specified accounts for up to 30 days with one possible extension, or require them to hand over information on suspected scam activity. Service providers acting to prevent scams would also get limited legal protection, while unauthorized use or disclosure of shared information would be an offence. In Indonesia, rescue teams are searching for 8 people, including 5 journalists who went missing while travelling to cover the eruption of Mount Anak Krakatau. The group have not been reachable since they had set out on a speedboat on Monday afternoon. 5 Indonesian journalists were sent on board to capture photos and footage of the volcano's eruption. They work for local and international media, including state news agency Antara. Apart from the 5 journalists, the boat was also carrying 2 crew members and a guide. And finally, OpenAI says its latest AI technology has solved one of the Millennium Problems, a collection of important unanswered math questions. The AI model, which has not been released to the public yet, took just 88 hours to solve what mathematicians call the Navier-Stokes existence and smoothness problem. It involves a series of equations often used to predict the weather. The Navier-Stokes problem was one of 7 Millennium Problems selected in 2000 as a way of tracking the progress of mathematics in the new millennium. Before OpenAI's announcement, only one of the problems had been solved.
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0: The SLE towards CTE has a breakdown at Woodlands Avenue 12. And CTE towards AYE reports of heavy traffic around Balestier Road and the PIE to Changi Exit.
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0: This is 1FM. You are in the Music Mansion, and good thing too. It's going to make you a healthier person, right? We're always interested in ways to reduce the chance of dementia later in life, right? Well, here's one thing you can do. Listen to music. Yes. A study in Monash University in Australia tracked 11,000 Australians over the years. They looked at their cognitive abilities later in life and compared it to how much music they listened to. And they compared those who said they listened to music every day versus those who rarely listened to music. And it was a stark difference. Yes, a 39% less chance of dementia in those who listened every day to music. Yeah, apparently it, engages parts of the brain. And you would think that playing a musical instrument is even more of interactive. But actually, in this study, playing a musical instrument didn't make any change to the numbers. So apparently just listening to music is enough. So make sure you're with me in the Music Mansion every day.
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2: Good morning, I'm Joshua Vong, and these are your news headlines. Police have identified five people over online comments about the Nepal flood disaster and Singapore Airlines' investment in Air India. This comes after Senior Minister K. Shanmugam said on September 5th that authorities are looking into racist and xenophobic comments relating to the two issues. Police say they take a serious view of conduct that may wound racial feelings or incite hostility between racial groups. Authorities will continue to investigate and identify those responsible for online comments. Prime Minister Lawrence Wong has defended the government's move to raise ministerial salaries for the first time in 15 years, saying good government depends on attracting capable leaders. He told Parliament yesterday that while salary is not what determines whether someone is capable, it can affect whether good candidates are willing to enter politics and make the financial and personal sacrifices involved. He said it's important to attract people of integrity and competence as they set the direction for Singapore. The comments follow the government's acceptance of recommendations of a review to raise the salaries of political appointment holders and MPs. The review was postponed several times since 2023 and was completed this year. Moving to world news, flights at major British airports were disrupted yesterday due to a technical fault at air traffic control provider NATS. Close to 1,000 flights were affected, including to and from London's Heathrow. NATS said early this morning that the issue had been resolved, though it does not know exactly what went wrong to cause the disruption. The incident comes 3 years after an even more widespread disruption in 2023. Budget carriers Wizz Air and Ryanair have called for action, saying a national infrastructure provider should not repeatedly bring the aviation system to a standstill. Nagoya in central Japan will receive disaster relief after torrential rain pounded the city yesterday. Around 104 millimeters of rain fell within an hour in the city, prompting an emergency flood warning for a major river. Four people sustained minor injuries, while around 2,700 people took refuge at evacuation shelters. Local train services were temporarily halted, while bullet trains to Tokyo were also suspended. The city is due to host the Asian Games, which begins on September 19th, and the downpour caused several competition venues to leak. And finally, Tung Chee Hwa, Hong Kong's first chief executive, who oversaw the city's return to Chinese rule in 1997, died yesterday at the age of 89. No cause of death was given, but Mr. Tung has not been seen in public for more than 5 years. Born in Shanghai in 1937, he moved to Hong Kong with his family as a child and later became a shipping tycoon. His second term as city leader coincided with the SARS outbreak. His administration's efforts to enact a national security law also dealt a heavy blow to his political standing. He resigned in 2005, citing health reasons.
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4: Yeah, welcome into The Mansion. I got a couple of new segments. I do Lunch Lingo. That's coming up later where we learn about the names of dishes. Why are they called what they're called? Also, I want to play synonym roles. The category for this week is action movie titles. That is coming up next. First, Debbie Gibson, Only in My Dreams. This is Shan here, 1FM.

0: It's Billy Joel on 1AFM. Mr. Shan here in the Music Mansion. Now it's time for my game, Synonym Roles. If you've never played before, I'm going to give you a clue. And I've taken a title of a movie. All right, so the category for this week is action movie titles. I've taken a title, but I've changed the words to synonyms. Let's see if you can solve it.
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0: 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All right, this action movie was released in 1995. And my clue is naughty young males. Naughty young males. What am I talking about? 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

0: That's Daniel Powder on 1FM. This is Shan here in the Music Mansion, and a little game I like to play is synonym roles. 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
0: Synonym roles, synonym roles. So I told you this action movie was released in 1995, and my clue was naughty young males. I was looking for Bad Boys.
2: Bad Boys, Bad Boys, what you gonna do? What you gonna do when they come for you?
0: Yes, the Will Smith, Martin Lawrence comedy spawned several sequels. In fact, they've made four now in total, right? Thanks for the WhatsApp messages, some of the correct names. Kelvin, Don, Hannah, Jeffrey, Anthony, you did get it right, congrats. And tune in tomorrow, same game around the same time.
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5: Good morning, I'm Joshua Vong, and these are your news headlines. Police have identified five people over online comments about the Nepal flood disaster and Singapore Airlines' investment in Air India. This comes after Senior Minister K. Shanmugam said on September 5th that authorities are looking into racist and xenophobic comments relating to the two issues. Police say they take a serious view of conduct that may wound racial feelings or incite hostility between racial groups. Authorities will continue to investigate and identify those responsible for online comments. Prime Minister Lawrence Wong has defended the government's move to raise ministerial salaries for the first time in 15 years, saying good government depends on attracting capable leaders. He told Parliament yesterday that while salary is not what determines whether someone is capable, it can affect whether good candidates are willing to enter politics and make the financial and personal sacrifices involved. He said it's important to attract people of integrity and competence as they set the direction for Singapore. The comments follow the government's acceptance of recommendations of a review to raise the salaries of political appointment holders and MPs. The review was postponed several times since 2023 and was completed this year. Moving to world news, flights at major British airports were disrupted yesterday due to a technical fault at air traffic control provider NATS. Close to 1,000 flights were affected, including to and from London's Heathrow. NATS said early this morning that the issue had been resolved, though it does not know exactly what went wrong to cause the disruption. The incident comes 3 years after an even more widespread disruption in 2023. Budget carriers Wizz Air and Ryanair have called for action, saying a national infrastructure provider should not repeatedly bring the aviation system to a standstill. Nagoya in central Japan will receive disaster relief after torrential rain pounded the city yesterday. Around 104 millimeters of rain fell within an hour in the city, prompting an emergency flood warning for a major river. Four people sustained minor injuries, while around 2,700 people took refuge at evacuation shelters. Local train services were temporarily halted, while bullet trains to Tokyo were also suspended. The city is due to host the Asian Games, which begins on September 19th, and the downpour caused several competition venues to leak. And finally, Tung Chee Hwa, Hong Kong's first chief executive, who oversaw the city's return to Chinese rule in 1997, died yesterday at the age of 89. No cause of death was given, but Mr. Tung has not been seen in public for more than 5 years. Born in Shanghai in 1937, he moved to Hong Kong with his family as a child and later became a shipping tycoon. His second term as city leader coincided with the SARS outbreak. His administration's efforts to enact a national security law also dealt a heavy blow to his political standing. He resigned in 2005, citing health reasons.
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0: Looking on the roads, the BKE towards Woodlands, accident after the SLE. And the PIE towards Thwass, there is a breakdown at the CTE to SLE exit.
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0: That's Savage Garden on 1FM. This is Shan here in the Music Mansion. I was a little bit shocked and disturbed to see this interview video with Darren Hayes. So Darren Hayes is the singer from Savage Garden. And he was talking about a very specific reason that he became famous. I don't know how old this interview is, but it was done by ABC. This is Darren Hayes being interviewed.
1: Did you think, oh, I'm going to be a star one day?
2: I knew, but not for the arrogant reasons you might think. I knew because it was either be famous and magical and special or die. I lived in a family where my job was to keep my mum alive. So when my father came home from the pub and his voice was slurred, I just knew my father's going to hurt my mum tonight, so I can't sleep tonight. And sure enough, 2 or 3 in the morning, there would be various versions of getting her out of the house, whether that would be me or my sister driving the car at breakneck speed in reverse, or physically assaulting him, taking my sister's hockey sticks and just trying to stop him so that my mum could get us to the car. So I thought if I could just be famous, I could save her, us, me, everything.
0: Wow. I had no idea this was his story. That's Darren Hayes from Savage Garden.
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0: There is a chance of afternoon showers, especially in the north and the west.
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1: It's Jules with you, sitting in for FD today on The Morning Drive with Lavi. And we've got discussion today. Tell us, what was the thing that made you roll your eyes so badly?
2: The one thing that made me roll my eyes is whenever

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2: Good afternoon. I'm Joshua Vong, and these are your news headlines. The government says it's open to using chemical castration against sex offenders if there's clear evidence it reduces crime. Senior Minister K. Shanmugam says current evidence on the treatment remains inconclusive. He was responding yesterday to a parliamentary question on measures to deter sexual offences against children and young people. Mr. Shanmugam says Singapore already imposes heavy penalties for such crimes. The police also maintain a non-public record of serious sex offenders that is shared with selected agencies when screening people for roles involving children. Income Insurance has terminated the proposed sale of Hive, its digital insurance platform, to Singapore-headquartered fintech firm Embed Financial Group Holdings. The decision comes after the fintech firm was taken to court for allegedly failing to make mandatory CPF contributions for 6 employees. The Straits Times has been told that its 27 employees, who were supposedly due to be transferred to Embed Financial, will remain employed by Income Insurance for now. This comes after the insurer said in June it would sell Hive for an undisclosed sum. In the US, newly released documents show that New York authorities did not disclose all that it knew about toxic air after 9/11. City Mayor Zora Mamdani says officials withheld information to limit liability. After the initial dust cloud following the collapse of the World Trade Center, pollution lingered for months, causing cancers that thousands of New Yorkers still suffer from today. A federal monitoring program says more than 9,400 people have died from illnesses linked to their exposure. The documents could implicate former New York mayors Rudy Giuliani and Michael Bloomberg. Meanwhile, the US has banned a wide variety of Canadian alcoholic beverages, motorcycles, and dairy products from import as the trade spat between the two sides escalates. The import bans, which kick in on September 29th, come after Canada's retaliatory tariffs on US goods took effect today. The rift between the longtime allies has widened, with both sides blaming the other for failed trade talks. Canadian Prime Minister Mark Carney has urged a further shift away from his country's biggest trading partner. And finally, in sports, LIV Golf, the breakaway tour that spent billions of dollars luring top players away from the PGA, has filed for bankruptcy protection in the US. This comes after the league lost the backing of its Saudi investors earlier this year, prompting a scramble to stay afloat. The organization has laid off most of its staff. LIV owes at least $45 million to players, with two-time major winner John Rahm topping that list with a claim of $7.5 million. Officials say a 2.0 version of the tour will return next year, but that remains deeply uncertain.
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4: I just gone past 12 noon, it's about that time. Getting a bit hungry, thinking about lunch, which is why I have a nice little segment called Lunch Lingo.
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4: Today I want to look at the word sandwich. Why do we have this word? What's the story? 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

0: That's Martika on 1FM. This is Shan here in the Music Mansion. It's about lunchtime, which is why I like to do this little segment.
1: Lunch Lingo, the history of nom nom names.
0: Yes, this is where we learn why different dishes have the names that they do. And today, well, it's kind of a general word, isn't it? Sandwich. Where does the word come from? Well, sandwich is a place. Yes. Okay, so the idea of using bread to wrap meat is not a new one. It's existed in many cultures for many, many thousands and thousands and thousands of years. But in the 18th century in England, there was a man called the Earl of Sandwich. Yeah, because Sandwich is a place. It's like a coastal town in the sort of southeast of England. And there was John Montagu, the fourth Earl of Sandwich, an English aristocrat. He also loved to play cards. He was playing cards a lot with his buddies. And he's playing for such a long time that he'd get hungry and he'd need food. And he realized that ideally he wanted his servants to bring him food wrapped in bread so that his cards wouldn't get greasy from the food and from the gravy. And then the word just caught on. And that's why we use the word sandwich. But it was a place. In fact, in Singapore, there is a place called Sandwich Road. Yeah, it's in the Dover area, by the way. Here's my question to you, though. What is the best sandwich? And where can we find it in Singapore? If you want to WhatsApp, you can. 8855-0913.
1: Lunch Lingo, the history of nom nom names.

0: now and forever. Andrew Lloyd Webber's groundbreaking musical, Cats, makes a triumphant arrival in Singapore this November for a strictly limited season. 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

0: That is Goodbye, Air Supply, on 1FM 91.3. This is Shan here. It's the Music Mansion. All right, I've got a Crowded House coming up soon. Yes, a song from Crowded House. I'm also going to be looking at This Day in Music. Let's find out what happened on 9/9. It's a nice little number there for you. 9th of September. That segment is next.
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4: Good afternoon, I'm Joshua Vong, and these are your news headlines. The government says it's open to using chemical castration against sex offenders if there's clear evidence it reduces crime. Senior Minister K. Shanmugam says current evidence on the treatment remains inconclusive. He was responding yesterday to a parliamentary question on measures to deter sexual offences against children and young people. Mr. Shanmugam says Singapore already imposes heavy penalties for such crimes. The police also maintain a non-public record of serious sex offenders that is shared with selected agencies when screening people for roles involving children. Income Insurance has terminated the proposed sale of Hive, its digital insurance platform, to Singapore-headquartered fintech firm Embed Financial Group Holdings. The decision comes after the fintech firm was taken to court for allegedly failing to make mandatory CPF contributions for 6 employees. The Straits Times has been told that its 27 employees, who were supposedly due to be transferred to Embed Financial, will remain employed by Income Insurance for now. This comes after the insurer said in June it would sell Hive for an undisclosed sum. In the US, newly released documents show that New York authorities did not disclose all that it knew about toxic air after 9/11. City Mayor Zora Mamdani says officials withheld information to limit liability. After the initial dust cloud following the collapse of the World Trade Center, pollution lingered for months, causing cancers that thousands of New Yorkers still suffer from today. A federal monitoring program says more than 9,400 people have died from illnesses linked to their exposure. The documents could implicate former New York mayors Rudy Giuliani and Michael Bloomberg. Meanwhile, the US has banned a wide variety of Canadian alcoholic beverages, motorcycles, and dairy products from import as the trade spat between the two sides escalates. The import bans, which kick in on September 29th, come after Canada's retaliatory tariffs on US goods took effect today. The rift between the longtime allies has widened, with both sides blaming the other for failed trade talks. Canadian Prime Minister Mark Carney has urged a further shift away from his country's biggest trading partner. And finally, in sports, LIV Golf, the breakaway tour that spent billions of dollars luring top players away from the PGA, has filed for bankruptcy protection in the US. This comes after the league lost the backing of its Saudi investors earlier this year, prompting a scramble to stay afloat. The organization has laid off most of its staff. LIV owes at least $45 million to players, with two-time major winner John Rahm topping that list with a claim of $7.5 million. Officials say a 2.0 version of the tour will return next year, but that remains deeply uncertain.
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0: All right, just one to mention, the SLE towards CTE. There is a breakdown. This is at Woodlands Avenue 2 exit.
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0: Crowded House on 1FM. This is Shan here. It's around this time in the show I always like to take a look at the date. A very nice looking date here, 9th of September.
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0: 9th of September in 1989, the boy band was formed in England called Take That. Yeah, auditions had been held in Manchester, and they were trying to build a group around Gary Barlow. So he was the talent. And they eventually found Robbie Williams, Jason Orange, Mark Owen, and Howard Donald. I did not realize it was early as that. It was in 1989 that the boy band formed. 9th of September in 2003, John Mayer released his second studio album, which was ironically titled Heavier Things. Heavier Things includes the song Daughters. I say ironically titled, that one of the criticisms of John Mayer had been that he was too soft. His music was too soft, which is why I decided to call his album Heavier Things. That was 2003. And the 9th of September in 2014, the whole world of iTunes users got upset. Do you remember? They released a new iPhone, right? And they gave free music. It was U2's latest album titled Songs of Innocence. Now, most people would think, okay, free stuff, free music, no worries. But people were outraged. Outraged that the album appeared, you know, without their approval in their iTunes library. It was quite a big scandal at the time for Apple. This was on this day in 2014.
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0: So the forecast says showers in the north and west expected in the afternoon. And tomorrow there's a good chance of showers in the late morning.
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0: Aino Corrida is from the producer Quincy Jones on 1FM. This has been Shan in the Music Mansion coming to the end of my show. Phil is going to be up next, although the next song I'm going to go to is actually our number one song. So recently, of course, we did our big countdown, the greatest hits of all time, Pop Edition, and it was Aha, Take On Me. I'm going to play that for you. That's next.
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2: Good afternoon, I'm Joshua Vong, and these are your news headlines. Six women involved in unlawful events held over the Gaza conflict were charged today with offences under the Public Order Act. The offences include being involved in public processions around the Istana and in an area close to the MHA building in New Phoenix Park. Of the six, Elijah Tay was handed nine charges in total. This includes one charge for knowingly committing an act prejudicial to the maintenance of harmony between different racial groups. The 24-year-old also allegedly organised a public assembly without a permit in front of an NUS building in January last year. Singapore businesses will soon get easier access to government support through a new AI-powered portal. The Business SG portal will go live on September 30th. It's part of the BizSG initiative, which aims to bring government support and services together. Senior Minister of State for Trade and Industry, Low Yen Ling, announced the scheme at the SME Centre conference today. She says authorities understand that businesses face the challenge of navigating websites and agencies for information relating to licences and grants, and says BizSG is a whole-of-government initiative in response to that challenge. A Singaporean has gone missing after a diving incident in Palau on Monday. The Ministry of Foreign Affairs told the Straits Times that it is aware of the matter. It says it's providing consular service to the Singaporean's family and are in contact with Palau authorities on the ongoing search and rescue efforts. The MFA says it will continue to monitor the situation closely. Meta has rolled out a new AI assistant that it says can autonomously send emails, book travel, and even sell a car on a person's behalf. The Muse agent is the centerpiece of Chief Executive Mark Zuckerberg's plan to offer personal superintelligence to Meta's users. It's designed to access a person's apps across categories such as email, calendar, health, and shopping. It can carry out requests in the background, even when a person is not actively using it. Some, however, are concerned that the technology could mismanage its access to sensitive personal data. And finally, there's a new book that looks back at Senior Minister Lee Hsien Loong's 20 years as Prime Minister. Published by the Institute of Policy Studies, entitled Lee Hsien Loong and Singapore, it brings together 23 essays examining how the country changed between 2004 and 2024. The book's editors say one of SM Lee's defining achievements was building a broader social safety net alongside an economy that became wealthier and more diversified. The 440-page book also looks at his leadership through crises and diplomacy, while arguing that challenges such as low fertility, inequality, and AI will require fresh thinking from today's government.
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5: Happy midweek. Philip Chu back with you till 4 o'clock on The Sweet Escape with more of the greatest hits. There's also that chance to win a dining voucher worth $100 from R Slice by Roberta's. Let's start off the hour with this one. 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

FM 91.3, Mariah Carey, Always Be My Baby. Well, when she was a baby, her mother decided against her having a middle name on her birth certificate so that Mariah Carey would be, you know, a natural stage name. Well, thankfully, Mariah didn't think about having a stage name that's different from her real name, although she does have a nickname which only her closest friends and her family knew until, of course, the creation of the album The Emancipation of Mimi. So that's her nickname, Mimi, okay? Good to have you with us this Wednesday afternoon. I hope you're enjoying your midweek. Not in, under any sort of pressure at work. So far, so good, I hope. Coming up next, music by Lifehouse. For now, Exposé.

0: Jennifer Lopez on 1FM 91.3, Waiting for Tonight. Is it the same for you? Because it is might be happy hour on Wednesday evenings. Well, if that is the case, I tell you what, this Friday, it's happy hours at Beer Fest Asia at the beach as well. It's taking place at Palawan Green, Sentosa. There'll be craft beers, great food, and also live music featuring the best 80s and 90s and noughties throwbacks. There is also a massive pop punk takeover on Saturday the 12th with Emo Night SG. Okay, so Beer Fest Asia at the beach happening, of course, this Friday. All the way till Sunday, and tickets at beerfestasia.com. Hope you're playing the music that you love, news headlines and traffic updates, and after that, we do have a classic hit by the iconic group whose members dress up as a policeman, construction worker, Native American warrior, leather-clad biker. You know who I'm referring to. They're next on our 70s throwback of the hour.
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4: Good afternoon. I'm Joshua Vong, and these are your news headlines. Six women involved in unlawful events held over the Gaza conflict were charged today with offences under the Public Order Act. The offences include being involved in public processions around the Astana and in an area close to the MHA building in New Phoenix Park. Of the six, Elijah Tay was handed nine charges in total. This includes one charge for knowingly committing an act prejudicial to the maintenance of harmony between different racial groups. The 24-year-old also allegedly organised a public assembly without a permit in front of an NUS building in January last year. Singapore businesses will soon get easier access to government support through a new AI-powered portal. The Business SG portal will go live on September 30th. It's part of the BizSG initiative, which aims to bring government support and services together. Senior Minister of State for Trade and Industry Lo Yen Ling announced the scheme at the SME Centre conference today. She says authorities understand that businesses face the challenge of navigating websites and agencies for information relating to licences and grants, and says BizSG is a whole-of-government initiative in response to that challenge. A Singaporean has gone missing after a diving incident in Palau on Monday. The Ministry of Foreign Affairs told the Straits Times that it is aware of the matter. It says it's providing consular service to the Singaporean's family and are in contact with Palau authorities on the ongoing search and rescue efforts. The MFA says it will continue to monitor the situation closely. Meta has rolled out a new AI assistant that it says can autonomously send emails, book travel, and even sell a car on a person's behalf. The Muse agent is the centerpiece of Chief Executive Mark Zuckerberg's plan to offer personal superintelligence to Meta's users. It's designed to access a person's apps across categories such as email, calendar, health, and shopping. It can carry out requests in the background, even when a person is not actively using it. Some, however, are concerned that the technology could mismanage its access to sensitive personal data. And finally, there's a new book that looks back at Senior Minister Lee Hsien Loong's 20 years as Prime Minister. Published by the Institute of Policy Studies, entitled Lee Hsien Loong and Singapore, it brings together 23 essays examining how the country changed between 2004 and 2024. The book's editors say one of SM Lee's defining achievements was building a broader social safety net alongside an economy that became wealthier and more diversified. The 440-page book also looks at his leadership through crises and diplomacy, while arguing that challenges such as low fertility, inequality, and AI will require fresh thinking from today's government.
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0: There are a couple of vehicle breakdowns, the one on the PIE towards Changi after Pioneer Road North, and the other on the PIE towards Tuas after Clementi. Do avoid Lane 3 when you're there. And there are roadworks on the ECP towards Changi after Bayshore Road in Lane 3.
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0: 1FM 91.3, that's Phil Collins and a song from the movie in which he starred in as a famous train robber. It's called Buster, and that song, of course, Too Hot. Now, if you're game to taking over an hour's worth of the music, well, send over your list of about 15 songs to me, WhatsApp 8855-0913, with the keyword takeover, along with your name. And, of course, if you choose your selection, you will hear it played for one solid hour on the Sweet Escape on a Friday between 3 and 4 p.m. This is the ideal opportunity, you know, for you to have your very own music heard on 1FM. So get to it as soon as you can. Send that list in as soon as possible. Still to come, more of the greatest hits from Britney Spears and Craig David. Meanwhile, let's see how it's going for us weather-wise.
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0: Well, partly cloudy weather this afternoon compared to yesterday. Maximum temperatures dipped slightly to 34 degrees Celsius.
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0: 1FM 91.3, Britney Spears, song called Sometimes, recorded when she was only 16, but it didn't stop the song from becoming a worldwide hit. In spite of that, though, she has said she wasn't a major fan of the track, but the main thing is that her fans loved it, and in the end, that's all that matters, right? If you're a pop star, your fans love your songs, even though you don't like it. Well, I think you should be just happy that they do like it. Other than you. Thanks for having us on. Nice to hang out with you this time of the day. I hope you're enjoying your midweek as you're listening to us. News headlines just ahead, not before we hear from Belinda Carlisle.
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2: These are your news headlines. I'm Ahmad Akhtar. A new $30 million decarbonisation centre has been launched in Jurong East to serve Singapore and the region. The facility is set up by German testing and certification group TÜV SÜD with EDB support. It will help companies measure, verify and certify carbon emissions data. The centre will employ more than 20 experts and support areas, including carbon markets, clean energy and industrial decarbonisation. It comes as carbon markets expand in ASEAN, with TÜV SÜD estimating the cumulative opportunity could reach up to $3 trillion by 2050. SingPass has extended its new passkey authentication feature to Android phone users. The feature is designed to block phishing scams by ensuring users can log in only to legitimate websites run by organizations integrated with the national authentication system, including government agencies and local banks. Around 800,000 iPhone users have created passkeys since the feature was first rolled out in July. Android users will receive notifications from today to set up their passkeys through the SingPass app. The Malaysian ringgit has fallen to a 10-month low against the Singapore dollar. It slipped 0.2% to 3.2162 ringgit today as foreign investors continued pulling money out of Malaysian stocks. Global funds have sold $122 million of Malaysian stocks so far this month, following nearly $500 million in outflows last month. The Sing dollar, meanwhile, has been supported by Singapore's tightening monetary policy stance and robust economic outlook. In Indonesia, rescue teams are searching for 8 people, including 5 journalists who went missing while traveling to cover the eruption of Mount Anak Krakatau. The journalists, all Indonesians, work for local and international media, including state news agency Antara. The group has been uncontactable since they set out on a speedboat on Monday afternoon. The rest of the missing include the boat's 2 crew members and a guide. More than 150 flights have been cancelled in Britain as air traffic controllers work to clear a backlog caused by yesterday's technical glitch. The National Air Traffic Services says it has resolved the technical issue but warns it will take time for the aviation network to recover. Nearly all of today's 177 cancellations were at Britain's busiest Heathrow Airport in London. That followed around 1,300 flight cancellations yesterday.
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5: And thank you for making us a part of your midweek radio listening. A dining voucher worth $100 from Our Slice by Roberta's to be won in the Linkit Challenge later. And we hope to make it worth your while with some of the biggest and the greatest hits in this hour alone by the likes of Wet Wet Wet, Five for Fighting, The Pretenders. Right now, though, it is this one by Crystal Waters. It's called Gypsy Woman here on 1FM 91.3.

0: 1 FM 91.3, that's Five for Fighting, one man band, John Ondrasik. He wrote that song about his life, you know, like the time when he was 15, couldn't find a girl. At 22, he found the girl and got married. And at 33, he had his first child. Basically, it's a song that reminds us how precious life is and how we should sink in every moment and appreciate what we already have. You're with Philip Chu this afternoon, along with the greatest hits here on 1FM. Hope you've been enjoying them. On the way next, we do have Wet, Wet, Wet and John Waite.
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0: That's a massive hit for Akon, the very talented Akon. I say talented because he's sung in various languages, including Hindi. He's from Senegal. He moved to the U.S. And then made a name for himself as a singer. And that song was a huge hit for him, like I mentioned. It featured a high-pitched sample of Bobby Vinton's 1962 hit, Mr. Lonely. News headlines and traffic updates coming up next. And then we have a soul classic by the group The Real Thing. Gotta love the song, You to Me Are Everything.
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3: These are your news headlines. I'm Ahmad Akhtar. A new $30 million decarbonization center has been launched in Jurong East to serve Singapore and the region. The facility is set up by German testing and certification group TÜV SÜD with EDB support. It will help companies measure, verify and certify carbon emissions data. The centre will employ more than 20 experts and support areas, including carbon markets, clean energy and industrial decarbonisation. It comes as carbon markets expand in ASEAN, with TÜV SÜD estimating the cumulative opportunity could reach up to $3 trillion by 2050. SingPass has extended its new passkey authentication feature to Android phone users. The feature is designed to block phishing scams by ensuring users can log in only to legitimate websites run by organizations integrated with the national authentication system, including government agencies and local banks. Around 800,000 iPhone users have created passkeys since the feature was first rolled out in July. Android users will receive notifications from today to set up their passkeys through the SingPass app. The Malaysian ringgit has fallen to a 10-month low against the Singapore dollar. It slipped 0.2% to 3.2162 ringgit today as foreign investors continued pulling money out of Malaysian stocks. Global funds have sold $122 million of Malaysian stocks so far this month, following nearly $500 million in outflows last month. The Sing dollar, meanwhile, has been supported by Singapore's tightening monetary policy stance and robust economic outlook. In Indonesia, rescue teams are searching for 8 people, including 5 journalists who went missing while traveling to cover the eruption of Mount Anak Krakatau. The journalists, all Indonesians, work for local and international media, including state news agency Antara. The group has been uncontactable since they set out on a speedboat on Monday afternoon. The rest of the missing include the boat's 2 crew members and a guide. More than 150 flights have been cancelled in Britain as air traffic controllers work to clear a backlog caused by yesterday's technical glitch. The National Air Traffic Services says it has resolved the technical issue but warns it will take time for the aviation network to recover. Nearly all of today's 177 cancellations were at Britain's busiest Heathrow Airport in London. That followed around 1,300 flight cancellations yesterday.
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0: Vehicle breakdown on the PIE towards Changi after Bukit Timah Road. Also on the AYE towards Tuas after Jurong Town Hall Road. And there are roadworks on the AYE in the direction of the MCE after Jalan Boon Lay.
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0: 1FM 91.3, that's Berlin from the US. Take My Breath Away, the love theme from Top Gun. Kelly McGillis, of course, she played the love interest of Tom Cruise, the character of Tom Cruise, Maverick. Actually, I heard that Demi Moore also auditioned for the role, but in the end it went to Kelly McGillis. Demi Moore would have been a very interesting choice as well. Thanks for making us your listening choice here on 1FM. Still to come, music-wise, we do have lined up next Lisa Loeb and the Nine Stories. Robert Palmer is on the list, as well as the Spice Girls.
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0: All right, in the meantime, weather-wise, partly cloudy and sunny. That will be the forecast for now. Temperature high of 33 degrees Celsius.
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0: you know, having their meal and their pizza. 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We've got the latest news headlines just ahead. Before that, Janet Jackson.
1: 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Didn't catch us on the morning drive? 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

Well, so quite easy. What do those two songs have in common? If you know the answer, first in with the right answer, you will win a dining voucher worth $100 from R Slice by Roberta's to enjoy their Michelin-curated wood-fired sliced pizzas here in Singapore. 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
2: These are your news headlines. I'm Ahmad Akhtar. Nearly 4 in 10 molestation cases in homes in the first half of this year involved victims under 16. Minister of State for Home Affairs Zulkarnain Abdul-Rahim says 38% of the 227 cases involved victims in that age group. He was responding to Workers' Party MP Sylvia Lim, who asked about molestation cases involving offenders who exploited positions of trust or power. Mr. Zulkarnain says police do not track such cases separately and that authorities are working with schools and community partners to raise awareness, encourage reporting and provide support to victims. Singapore currently has no plans to designate Tagore Forest in Lentor as a nature reserve. The site is zoned for residential development, but it has also been identified by scientists and conservationists as a crucial refuge for rare and threatened wildlife. National Development Minister Chee Hong Tat says decisions on nature reserves consider biodiversity and ecological value alongside Singapore's other land use needs. He says the government will use suitable brownfield sites for housing where possible before developing sites with greenery or heritage. Mr. Chee adds Singapore will continue to plan for development and nature together. Police say they have identified 5 people over online comments about the Nepal flood disaster and Singapore Airlines' investment in Air India. The update comes after Senior Minister K. Shanmugam said last week that authorities are looking into racist and xenophobic comments relating to the two issues. Police say they take a serious view of conduct that may wound racial feelings or incite hostility between racial groups and will continue to investigate and identify those responsible for such online comments. In New Zealand, nearly 10,000 public servants across the country walked off the job for several hours today to protest wage offers they say would leave them worse off after inflation. The stoppages affected services such as employment and social housing support. The strike comes as Prime Minister Christopher Luxon's government pushes to reduce the number of public servants, saying it is necessary to restore the country's finances and fund more frontline services. A senior U.S. diplomat says any conflict across the Taiwan Strait would have a bigger impact on the global economy than World War II. Raymond Green, director of the American Institute in Taiwan, says there is no topic more important than securing peace in the Taiwan Strait, and a U.S.-China summit later this month would be an opportunity to avoid misunderstandings and miscalculations. However, Mr. Green adds Washington is also strengthening its presence in the Indo-Pacific and supporting Taiwan's efforts to bolster its defenses.
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5: Thanks for looking into us as we bring on one great hit after another. And we know that you love what is to come in this hour from the likes of Green Day, The Lighthouse Family, also Eric Clapton, and opening the hour, the J. Geils Band.

0: 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That's one call. Hi, and thanks for WhatsApping your answers for the Linkit Challenge. Well, we can only choose one, the fastest in, and today's winner and the fastest entry that came in with the right answer I was looking for was from Timothy Ling, who said both songs by Glass Tiger as well as Sugar Ray have the same song title, which is Someday. Absolutely spot on, and for that, Timothy, you win a dining voucher worth $100 from Our Slice by Roberta's. Proudly independent and never franchised, they are all about high-quality ingredients, unbeatable value, and guaranteeing you a seriously good time when you're there, having their Michelin-curated wood-fired pizza slices right here in Singapore. 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Another chance for you to win tomorrow, so keep on trying. On the way next, Eric Clapton. And after this, Billy Ocean.
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1FM 91.3, that's Chicago, and hard to say I'm sorry, and it all comes down to a five-letter word, which is P-R-I-D-E. Beer Fest Asia at the beach at Sentosa Palawan Green is happening this from this Friday till Sunday, so you can expect a good time there for sure. Craft beers, you can expect great food and also live music, which is going to feature the best 80s, 90s and noughties throwbacks. It's also going to be a massive pop punk takeover on Saturday with Emo Night SG. So what are you waiting for? It's a really good time to be had this weekend at Beer Fest Asia. For tickets, go to beerfestasia.com. Okay. After news, headlines, and traffic updates, we will be enjoying one of the most loved soul ballads

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8: These are your news headlines. I'm Ahmad Akhtar. Nearly 4 in 10 molestation cases in homes in the first half of this year involved victims under 16. Minister of State for Home Affairs Zulkarnain Abdul-Rahim says 38% of the 227 cases involved victims in that age group. He was responding to Workers' Party MP Sylvia Lim, who asked about molestation cases involving offenders who exploited positions of trust or power. Mr. Zulkarnain says police do not track such cases separately and that authorities are working with schools and community partners to raise awareness, encourage reporting and provide support to victims. Singapore currently has no plans to designate Tagore Forest in Lentor as a nature reserve. The site is zoned for residential development, but it has also been identified by scientists and conservationists as a crucial refuge for rare and threatened wildlife. National Development Minister Chee Hong Tat says decisions on nature reserves consider biodiversity and ecological value alongside Singapore's other land use needs. He says the government will use suitable brownfield sites for housing where possible before developing sites with greenery or heritage. Mr. Chee adds Singapore will continue to plan for development and nature together. Police say they have identified 5 people over online comments about the Nepal flood disaster and Singapore Airlines investment in Air India. The update comes after Senior Minister K. Shanmugam said last week that authorities are looking into racist and xenophobic comments relating to the two issues. Police say they take a serious view of conduct that may wound racial feelings or incite hostility between racial groups and will continue to investigate and identify those responsible for such online comments. In New Zealand, nearly 10,000 public servants across the country walked off the job for several hours today to protest wage offers they say would leave them worse off after inflation. The stoppages affected services such as employment and social housing support. The strike comes as Prime Minister Christopher Luxon's government pushes to reduce the number of public servants, saying it is necessary to restore the country's finances and fund more frontline services. A senior U.S. diplomat says any conflict across the Taiwan Strait would have a bigger impact on the global economy than World War II. Raymond Green, director of the American Institute in Taiwan, says there is no topic more important than securing peace in the Taiwan Strait, and a U.S.-China summit later this month would be an opportunity to avoid misunderstandings and miscalculations. However, Mr. Green adds Washington is also strengthening its presence in the Indo-Pacific and supporting Taiwan's efforts to bolster its defenses.
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0: There is a breakdown in the MCE tunnel towards the AYE after Central Boulevard in Lane 5, an accident on BKE towards Woodlands after Dairy Farm Road in Lane 3, and there are roadworks as well on the ECP towards Changi at the Changi exit.
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0: FM 91.3, that's Bananarama and Cruel Summer. Well, it sure has been that in many countries around the world this year, with temperatures rising, heat waves and all. Well, here in Singapore, it's virtually all year round for us, you know, summer. But, you know, we can never get used to the heat, right? But remember, it's worse elsewhere in the world, during summer especially. Temperatures going as high as 40 degrees, so we should be thankful. Thanks for having us on this afternoon. Speaking of the weather, we do have an update for you first, and then we'll play music by Maroon 5 as well as All Saints.
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0: Well, today's weather, partly cloudy, mostly sunny afternoon. Temperature high of 34 degrees Celsius.
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0: 1FM 91.3, that's Maroon 5, a great tune called She Will Be Loved. Still to come, we have Owen Paul coming up, and then The Escapade with Carol Smith, your hosts, from 4 o'clock onwards, with more great hits and a couple of prizes to win as well. Keep it right here. I'm Philip Hugh. Catch you tomorrow, same time, same place. Have a lovely evening.
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3: It's Jules with you, sitting in for FD today on The Morning Drive with Lavi. And we've got discussion today. Tell us, what was the thing that made you roll your eyes so badly?
4: The one thing that made me roll my eyes is whenever I'm on the first floor, ground floor. And then when someone asks, is the lift going up or down, when there isn't a basement at all?
5: When you go to the gym and then you want to use a piece of equipment, then you see someone sitting there using it, and then they're working hard for like 30 seconds, and then they sit there for the next 5 minutes watching TikTok videos. How to don't eye roll?
6: Well, no, I feel my eyes are hurting already just you talking about that.

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2: These are your news headlines. I'm Ahmad Akhtar. Singapore has passed a new anti-scam bill, which includes targeting people who supply online accounts to criminals. The bill makes it an offence to provide personal details to create such accounts or to supply or buy accounts for criminal activity on platforms including Carousel, TikTok, Telegram, and Facebook. Convicted online account mules can be jailed for up to 3 years, fined up to $10,000, and given up to 12 strokes of the cane. The new offences build on existing laws targeting money mules and people who supply SIM cards and SingPass accounts for scams. Police will have new powers to disrupt scam activity under Singapore's new anti-scam bill, which was passed today. The Scams, Countermeasures and Other Matters Bill introduces three types of orders, allowing police to require banks, telcos and online platforms to disclose information and disable suspected scam accounts for up to 30 days. Police can also restrict a person's access to services for up to 3 years to prevent them from being exploited to facilitate scams. The law also raises the maximum fine for online service providers that fail to comply with anti-scam requirements from $1 million to $10 million. Six women have been charged under the Public Order Act over their involvement in unlawful events held over the Gaza conflict. Aged between 22 and 36, five are Singaporeans and one is a Myanmar national. The charges include taking part in public processions around the Astana and near the Home Affairs Ministry in New Phoenix Park. Among them, 24-year-old Elijah Tay faces 9 charges, the most of the 6. They include knowingly committing an act prejudicial to racial harmony and organizing an unpermitted public assembly outside an NUS building last year. Israel has ordered the British consulate in East Jerusalem to close, with diplomats assigned there losing their accreditation within 30 days. Israeli Foreign Minister Gideon Saar says British diplomats assigned to a US-led Gaza coordination mission and those based in Ramallah must also leave. The move comes after Britain imposed sanctions on Israeli settlements in the West Bank. Israel's government is reportedly also planning its response to France and Canada, which have also announced bans on goods from Israeli settlements. In South Korea, police suspect the death of a woman whose body was found in a cafe's walk-in freezer could be linked to a scam ring involving counterfeit department store gift certificates. Police have arrested the cafe owner, who is believed to have lured the victim into the freezer by telling her the certificates were stored there. She reportedly discovered they were fake. Police say counterfeit certificates worth tens of billions of won were found inside the freezer and that at least 3 other people may have been involved.
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6: Happy Wednesday. Carol here to get you over the midweek hump as we inch closer to the weekend. And coming up on the show today, another set of vouchers for you to go check out The Coach Restaurant. 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Also, if you love your beer and your craft beer, I want to send you over to Beer Fest this year with a Discovery Pass, a drink, and a limited edition mug as well. Stay close for that. Meanwhile, let's kick things off with Alanah Miles and a little Black Velvet here on 1FM 91.3. Welcome to the Escapade.

0: 1FM 91.3, Good Times Greatest Hits. Fear Go Shocky and a Good Heart. How's it going on this midweek Wednesday? Carol with you. Talking about a good heart, I got a wacky story coming out of Poland. Police in Poland actually stopped this weaving car, and when they pulled over the car, the man sitting in the driver's seat was eating a giant sandwich with both his hands. And the man sitting in the passenger seat, his friend, told the officer, "I'm very sorry, but the weaving is all my fault, officer, because I'm the one steering so that my friend can eat his sandwich." What do you think? This guy helping his friend drive the car from the passenger seat, good heart or just being taken advantage of? Hopefully that's not something that you've asked someone to do for you before, yeah? All right, stay with us. Coming up shortly, music from Semisonic and Cyndi Lauper.
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0: Fairground Attraction here on 1FM 91.3 and Perfect. 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
6: These are your news headlines. I'm Ahmad Akhtar. Singapore has passed a new anti-scam bill, which includes targeting people who supply online accounts to criminals. The bill makes it an offence to provide personal details to create such accounts, or to supply or buy accounts for criminal activity on platforms including Carousel, TikTok, Telegram, and Facebook. Convicted online account mules can be jailed for up to 3 years, fined up to $10,000, and given up to 12 strokes of the cane. The new offences build on existing laws targeting money mules and people who supply SIM cards and SingPass accounts for scams. Police will have new powers to disrupt scam activity under Singapore's new anti-scam bill, which was passed today. The Scams, Countermeasures and Other Matters Bill introduces three types of orders, allowing police to require banks, telcos and online platforms to disclose information and disable suspected scam accounts for up to 30 days. Police can also restrict a person's access to services for up to 3 years to prevent them from being exploited to facilitate scams. The law also raises the maximum fine for online service providers that fail to comply with anti-scam requirements from $1 million to $10 million. Six women have been charged under the Public Order Act over their involvement in unlawful events held over the Gaza conflict. Aged between 22 and 36, five are Singaporeans and one is a Myanmar national. The charges include taking part in public processions around the Astana and near the Home Affairs Ministry in New Phoenix Park. Among them, 24-year-old Elijah Tay faces nine charges, the most of the six. They include knowingly committing an act prejudicial to racial harmony and organizing an unpermitted public assembly outside an NUS building last year. Israel has ordered the British consulate in East Jerusalem to close, with diplomats assigned there losing their accreditation within 30 days. Israeli Foreign Minister Gideon Saar says British diplomats assigned to a US-led Gaza coordination mission and those based in Ramallah must also leave. The move comes after Britain imposed sanctions on Israeli settlements in the West Bank. Israel's government is reportedly also planning its response to France and Canada, which have also announced bans on goods from Israeli settlements. In South Korea, police suspect the death of a woman whose body was found in a cafe's walk-in freezer could be linked to a scam ring involving counterfeit department store gift certificates. Police have arrested the cafe owner, who is believed to have lured the victim into the freezer by telling her the certificates were stored there. She reportedly discovered they were fake. Police say counterfeit certificates worth tens of billions of won were found inside the freezer and that at least three other people may have been involved.
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0: Look out for an accident on the BKE towards Woodlands after Bukit Panjang Road. SLE towards BKE, accident after Upper Thomson Road. On the PIE towards Changi, look out for an accident after Bukit Batok East Avenue 3 with congestion to Toh Guan Road, avoid lanes 2 and 3. AYE towards Tuas, there is a breakdown after Buona Vista, avoid lane 4, drive safe.
7: Legends never die, and neither do the

0: Kim Wilde, and you keep me hanging on here on 1FM 91.3. Good afternoon and happy Wednesday. It's Carol with you. The whole world has been hanging on with bated breath, waiting for the big reveal as to who will be the next James Bond. And now, Stephen Knight, the screenwriter for the next Bond film, has confirmed that the iconic role has been officially filled. But by whom? Now, he hinted that the writing process has been influenced by the actor chosen to succeed Daniel Craig. And very recently, Gary Oldman from Slow Horses hinted at the casting decision, and Knight revealed on a UK radio interview that knowing who the new Bond is has actually made his job easier. So Jack Lowden is the actor that has starred alongside Gary Oldman in Slow Horses, is to be the front runner. And if you're familiar with Jack Lowden, you'll know that he's a very talented actor, and he also happens to be married to the actress Saoirse Ronan as well. If Jack Lowden does indeed turn out to be the new Bond, I approve. He definitely has my vote.
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0: Partly cloudy for the rest of today, and the 24-hour PSI is currently between 74 and 97, which puts it in the moderate range.
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0: It's Madonna and Who's That Girl here on 1FM 91.3. And yes, it's your girl, Carol, your company all the way till 8 o'clock on The Escapade today. Thanks so much for having us on, and hopefully it's almost time for you to bust on out of the office and head on home. On that note, let's have a little fun in drive time trivia. Now, according to a study, it takes the average driver about 30 seconds to do this. Okay, what do you think it is? The average driver needs about 32 seconds to do this. Is it change lane? Is it get their bearings or their directions? Have a little think and get in touch. 88550913 on WhatsApp. And stay close. Coming up shortly, a quick check on news and traffic.
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1: Look out for an accident on the BKE towards Woodlands after Bukit Panjang Road. SLE towards BKE accident after Upper Thompson. And on Shears Avenue towards Marina Boulevard, a breakdown after Ophir Road. Avoid Lane 3. Drive safe.
0: Had a crazy day? 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
3: These are your news headlines. I'm Ahmad Akhtar. Singapore has passed a new anti-scam bill, which includes targeting people who supply online accounts to criminals. The bill makes it an offence to provide personal details to create such accounts or to supply or buy accounts for criminal activity on platforms including Carousel, TikTok, Telegram and Facebook. Convicted online account mules can be jailed for up to 3 years, fined up to $10,000, and given up to 12 strokes of the cane. The new offences build on existing laws targeting money mules and people who supply SIM cards and SingPass accounts for scams. SingPass has extended its new passkey authentication feature to Android phone users. The feature is designed to block phishing scams by ensuring users can log in only to legitimate websites run by organizations integrated with the National Authentication System, including government agencies and local banks. Around 800,000 iPhone users have created passkeys since the feature was first rolled out in July. Android users will receive notifications from today to set up their passkeys through the SingPass app. The CEO of sports car distributor Eurosports Global has been fined $210,000 for creating a false appearance of active trading in his company's shares. Go Kim Sun committed the offences between 2015 and 2018 when he was also executive chairman of the company, which is listed on SGX's Catalyst board. He used his own and nominees' trading accounts to buy and sell Eurosports shares 42 times over 22 trading days. The 69-year-old pleaded guilty to 3 charges of false trading, with 16 other charges taken into consideration. Brent crude has risen above $100 a barrel for the first time since July the 24th, as the intensifying conflict in the Middle East raises concerns about oil supplies. Brent futures rose 2.2% to $100.07, while U.S. West Texas Intermediate crude gained 1.8% to $94.73. Brent prices have risen about 25% since early August as hopes fade for a permanent resolution to the U.S.-Iran conflict. Attacks by Iran-backed Houthis on Saudi energy facilities this week have also threatened oil shipments through the Red Sea. A new Danish study has found a possible link between taking the painkiller Tylenol during pregnancy and changes in the development of female reproductive organs. Researchers found that 3-month-old girls exposed to the medicine in the womb had, on average, smaller ovaries and uteruses and fewer ovarian follicles. Their mothers took the medicine, known as paracetamol, within recommended dosage limits. However, researchers cautioned that the findings do not prove the drug caused the changes or would have an impact on future fertility. They stressed that long-term follow-up is needed.
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1: Hey, happy Wednesday. Carol with you, and coming up this hour, a chance for you to win $100 worth of dining vouchers from the Coach restaurant. So stay close. And in drive time trivia, the average driver needs about 30 seconds or 32 seconds to do this. Some guesses coming through include checking the fuel meter, the tire conditions, checking their blind spots. Nicholas is going with changing lanes. Yeah, 32 seconds. Well, that's close, but no cigar, okay? Have another think and get in touch. 88550913 on WhatsApp. Meanwhile, here comes some Michael Bublé. It's the way right here on 1FM 91.3.

0: sounds of Take That and Parade here on 1FM 91.3, 512 on a midweek on Wednesday. Thanks so much for having us on. Carol with you till 8 o'clock. All right, so in Drive Time Trivia earlier, I asked you this. It takes the average driver about 32 seconds to do this. Okay, we had guesses for filling up the gas tank, which I feel takes a lot longer than 32 seconds, right? Also, getting the backrest comfortable on the driver's seat. Oh, you make a very good point there. Sometimes takes longer, especially if someone else has been in the driver's seat and adjusted the seat settings. That can wind me up sometimes. Brian is going with 32 seconds to make a clean U-turn so you don't hold up traffic. Okay, that's a good guess. Let me give you some claps for that. Or is it 32 seconds to change lanes, says Nicholas. Now, the answer is kind of closer to what Mark MC says. 32 seconds to get ready to move off after placing their phones and stuff, switch on the aircon, the car, say whatever prayers they have to say. Because it's apparently got to do with leaving a parking space when no other driver is waiting. Yeah, you notice when someone is waiting for your spot, you seem to want to take your time because you're in a superior position about to bequeath this person your parking spot. So you wait. You wait while I'm finally ready. I will move off. Kind of annoying when someone does that, right? But do you do it? All right, good on you if you got that one correct. All right, stay with us. Coming up shortly, a cool prize from the Coach Restaurant worth $100.
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0: On the roads, still look out for a breakdown on the PIE towards Changi after Bukit Batok East Avenue 3. SLE towards BKE, a breakdown after Yishun. CTE towards SLE, a breakdown after Ang Mo Kio Avenue 3. And on Shears Avenue towards Marina Boulevard, look out for a breakdown after Ophir Road. Avoid Lane 3, drive safe.
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0: Katie Lang and Constant Craving here on 1FM 91.3. Taking us about 5:26 on this midweek Wednesday. And what are you craving this evening? You know, usually we're craving a local dish, right? Like it could be chicken rice, nasi lemak, Hokkien Mee or something like that. But today I'm curious, is there a dish from your overseas travels that you crave? Yeah, perhaps you went like to Hong Kong or maybe China or Japan and there's this dish that you had in it. Absolutely blew you away. What is this dish? Where can I find it? What is it called? Why is it so amazing? Let me know. 8855-0913 on WhatsApp. Could lead you to $100 worth of dining vouchers from the Coach Restaurant, which blends New York heritage with stunning views of Jewel's Rain Vortex. And they serve a reimagined steakhouse classic straight from an open wood fire kitchen. If you want to see pictures, you want to find out more about the ambiance and the menu, head on over to their account on Instagram. It's the Coach Restaurant SG. Okay. Meanwhile, one thing that I do crave is Polish potato dumplings. Not that I've been to Poland, but I was in Austria a couple of years ago during Christmas time. So I went to a Christmas market and there was this stall selling these like potato dumplings. It's kind of like Polish gnocchi. It's made from mashed potatoes, flour and eggs. And then it's served with mushrooms. It's melted in butter with crispy bacon, mushrooms or brown breadcrumbs. And my goodness, every mouthful was so satisfying, especially because it was steaming hot. It was so cold during winter time. And this warm dish just really not just melted my mouth, it melted my belly, it melted my heart. I just loved it. And I was wanting to go back for a second portion, but you know, because of time, we had to move on with our itinerary, right? So what is a dish from your overseas travels that you crave? Okay, let me know. 8855-0913 on WhatsApp.
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3: These are your news headlines. I'm Ahmad Akhtar. Singapore has passed a new anti-scam bill, which includes targeting people who supply online accounts to criminals. The bill makes it an offence to provide personal details to create such a or to supply or buy accounts for criminal activity on platforms including Carousel, TikTok, Telegram, and Facebook. Convicted online account mules can be jailed for up to 3 years, fined up to $10,000, and given up to 12 strokes of the cane. The new offences build on existing laws targeting money mules and people who supply SIM cards and SingPass accounts for scams. SingPass has extended its new passkey authentication feature to Android phone users. The feature is designed to block phishing scams by ensuring users can log in only to legitimate websites run by organizations integrated with the national authentication system, including government agencies and local banks. Around 800,000 iPhone users have created passkeys since the feature was first rolled out in July. Android users will receive notifications from today to set up their passkeys through the SingPass app. The CEO of sports car distributor Eurosports Global has been fined $210,000 for creating a false appearance of active trading in his company's shares. Gokim San committed the offences between 2015 and 2018 when he was also executive chairman of the company, which is listed on SGX's Catalyst board. He used his own and nominees' trading accounts to buy and sell Eurosports shares 42 times over 22 trading days. The 69-year-old pleaded guilty to 3 charges of false trading, with 16 other charges taken into consideration. Brent crude has risen above $100 a barrel for the first time since July the 24th as the intensifying conflict in the Middle East raises concerns about oil supplies. Brent futures rose 2.2% to $100.07, while U.S. West Texas Intermediate crude gained 1.8% to $94.73. Brent prices have risen about 25% since early August as hopes fade for a permanent resolution to the U.S.-Iran conflict. Attacks by Iran-backed Houthis on Saudi energy facilities this week have also threatened oil shipments through the Red Sea. A new Danish study has found a possible link between taking the painkiller Tylenol during pregnancy and changes in the development of female reproductive organs. Researchers found that three-month-old girls exposed to the medicine in the womb had, on average, smaller ovaries and uteruses and fewer ovarian follicles. Their mothers took the medicine, known as paracetamol, within recommended dosage limits. However, researchers cautioned that the findings do not prove the drug caused the changes or would have an impact on future fertility. They stressed that long-term follow-up is needed.
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0: Look out for a breakdown on Shears Avenue towards Marina Boulevard after Ophir Road. You want to avoid Lane 3. On the CTE towards the SLE, there's heavy traffic between Ang Mo Kio Avenue 3 and Brattle Road. Do drive safe.
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Fuentes and our throwback tune for this hour, one called Superstar here on 1FM 91.3. Good evening and welcome to The Escapade. It's Carol with you. We're talking about a superstar dish that you crave from your overseas travel and you can't stop thinking about it. And we hear from Calvin who says, I crave a dish called Kachapuri Ajaruli from Georgia. It's basically a boat-shaped bread filled with melted cheese, butter, and an egg in the middle. You're supposed to tear the bread, mix everything together, and dip it in. I love it because it's not just food. It's a little edible swimming pool of happiness. And you say, the problem is every time I eat it, I need to run afterwards just to convince myself it was exercise and not damage control. My goodness, that does sound like a party in your mouth and party on your plate as well. And then we hear from Yenny who says, I crave for Sydney's hurricane pork ribs. Had it with my family when we were there for a holiday. The meat falls off the bone and it was so tender. I agree with you. The pork ribs at Hurricane, especially back in the day, was really good. The one near Darling Harbour had a really beautiful outlet. And I think there's one still at Bondi. And yes, the first time I had pork ribs that fell off the bone and just melted in my mouth. So, so good. Let me give you some claps for that because I 100% agree with that one. And then I also want to say hello to Jaren, who is tuned in from India. You say, I live in India, and the food I crave the most from my travels is from my visit to Singapore, Hainanese chicken rice. Oh my gosh, high five, Jaren. That is like our unofficial national dish of Singapore, chicken rice. So you're not wrong to be craving that all day, every day. We crave it too here in Singapore. But thanks so much for chiming in. And Adeline says, I miss the fish and chips and mushy peas from the Golden Hind in London. Absolutely hate peas, but their mushy peas with salt and vinegar is simply delicious. And they have different choices for fish as well. That's so fresh. That's so true here when we order fish and chips. It's usually just whatever fish they have, right? But overseas, especially in London, you get to choose your dory or haddock or whatever it is on their menu, which is pretty cool. All right, not too late for you to chime in. 8855-0913. What is a dish from your overseas travels that you crave? Let me know all about it. Where did you find it? What is it all about? Could lead you to $100 worth of dining vouchers from the Coach Restaurant. Get in touch.

0: 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Take us to about 5:44 on this midweek Wednesday. We're talking about something you're craving from your overseas travels, a particular dish that you just can't get enough of. Adrian says, in all my travels, nothing excites me like crispy hoi tot, which is fried oyster omelette in Bangkok. You say, whenever I'm there, I hopelessly make a beeline to it. There is nothing else more urgent than getting it into my mouth and my belly. It is the epitome of flavor, savory, umami, and texture. It just goes off like a celebration of firecrackers in my mouth. Wow. You send me a picture as well. Definitely does look like olwa. Okay, but something in there that makes it taste even better. Is it the chili? Is it the oysters? What is it? Sila, I'm getting myself so hungry. Kendra has a few options. She says, in Hong Kong, the curry fish ball, it just tastes different. And in Germany, the currywurst. Or how about the beef goulash? The cafe near Princess Diana's death memorial site in Paris. You say it's very good comfort food. It warms the tummy. And in Canada, you love the poutine. You say it's so sinful, but it's worth the calories. Poutine I had, unfortunately, at a Wendy's. I was looking around for a restaurant in Canada that had it like done, you know, traditional style, but I couldn't find one in time before I left. And so, yeah, I'm curious. Does anyone know of a place here in Singapore that serves up good poutine? It's basically cheese over potatoes, right? And sometimes I think there's a bit of bacon or beef. Let me know, okay? And then Dennis got in touch with a very interesting dish or drink. He says, hi, Carol. Something unique is hot grass jelly from Sydney, Australia. It's like none other, you know, and you can't even find it here in Singapore. And it's really good to have in winter. Hot grass jelly. You can make yourself what, at home, no? All right, not too late for you to chime in. 8855-0913 on WhatsApp. What is a dish from your overseas travels that you crave? 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
0: Partly cloudy for the rest of today, and the 24-hour PSI is currently between 74 and 97, which puts it in the moderate range.
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0: Look out for an accident on the PIE towards Tuas after Adam Road. There is congestion till Thompson Road. Avoid Lane 3. In the KPE Tunnel towards the TPE, look out for an accident after ECP. Avoid Lane 2. We've also got a breakdown on the SLE towards the CTE before Woodlands Avenue 2. Drive safe.
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Oasis here on YFM 91.3. Good evening. Carol with you on the Escapade. All right. Round about dinner time, and we're talking about something you're craving from your overseas travels. And Charmaine got in touch to say, hey, don't be angry with me. I think my craving will be the pet hate of a lot of listeners. It's an unpopular choice of smelly tofu and fried intestines, which is a popular Hong Kong street snack. A lot of people find it very gross, the smelly tofu. But you know what? It's best enjoyed when you have it with a cold beer. I must say, I've never tried smelly tofu. I don't think I've even smelled smelly tofu. I know some people, when we have the pasar malam in some of the heartlands, people say they can smell it from like blocks away, but I haven't even experienced that. So I'm curious about smelly tofu. Does it smell like, you know, dirty socks? Or I think maybe it's closer to my unwashed lanyard, which I recently discovered just a few moments ago. It's best enjoyed when you have it with a cold beer.

0: As I crave for egg coffee from Hanoi, especially from Din Cafe at Huan Kiem Lake. Very strong coffee with thick egg foam. That too, I'm very curious about. And then Adrian says, oh, what about those Australian meat pies and sausage rolls? Also the solo drink, you know, it's like a lemonade. I agree with you, Adrian. The meat pies in Australia, unlike any other, so meaty, full of meat. And a good part, the quality meat, you know, not just all the chewy bits as well, right? Okay, and then we hear from Annie, who was in Yokohama, okay? And she says, wow, the beef cutlet, tender, wonderfully marbled beef, comes with a tamago kake gohan, which is, I don't know what. You say, find it on the fourth floor of Queen's Square. You strongly recommend it. Not only is the lunch set delectable, there's also a view to die for. And I still think of this place and I miss the experience very much. And you make a good point. Sometimes it's not just the dish, but the entire experience of dining in this particular place when it's got a view, it just kind of like sets the memory for you. I think back to Bondi Beach. There's a place called Bondi Icebergs that I always make a beeline for whenever I'm in Sydney, Australia, because of the view. You know, this like clean, uncluttered horizon. They've got an amazing hamburger there that I absolutely love. You have it with a coffee and fries, especially in wintertime. Absolute bliss. All right, so thank you so much for sending along those pictures, Annie. Now, not too late for you to chime in, 8855-0913 on WhatsApp. Tell me about a dish from your overseas travels that you absolutely crave for.
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1: It's Jules with you, sitting in for FD today on The Morning Drive with Lavi. And we've got discussion today. Tell us, what was the thing that made you roll your eyes so badly?
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5: Look out for a breakdown on the CTE towards the AYE after Ang Mo Kio Avenue 5. TPE towards SLE, there's a breakdown after Sengkang East Road. And on the SLE towards CTE, a breakdown before Woodlands Avenue 2, drive safe.
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7: These are your news headlines. I'm Ahmad Akhtar. Police will have new powers to disrupt scam activity under Singapore's new anti-scam bill, which was passed today. The Scams, Countermeasures and Other Matters Bill introduces three types of orders, allowing police to require banks, telcos and online platforms to disclose information and disable suspected scam accounts for up to 30 days. Police can also restrict access to services for up to 3 years to prevent them from being exploited to facilitate scams. The law also raises the maximum fine for online service providers that fail to comply with anti-scam requirements from $1 million to $10 million. Deputy Prime Minister Gan Kim Yong has reiterated that any action aimed at easing US tariff rates for Singapore must be carefully assessed. In a written reply to a parliamentary question, he said any trade deal could involve wider commitments, including export controls or restrictions involving third countries, and those implications must be examined closely. About a third of Singapore's domestic exports to the US are currently subject to a 12.5% tariff. Mr. Gan said the government's immediate priority is to help businesses and workers adjust to higher costs and disruptions from the tariffs. The Attorney General's Chambers has appealed against the conviction and sentence of British national Aruche Morgan Fidelis, who assaulted a private hire driver. The AGC says the first appeal concerns the decision to amend the charge from voluntarily causing hurt to assault. It is also appealing against the sentence of a 5-day detention order and 100 hours of community service, calling it manifestly inadequate. The 66-year-old driver, Lo Ek Yong, suffered a fractured skull and brain injury after the assault. He died a year later from unrelated causes. In Malaysia, a second pilot has been arrested in connection with a drug trafficking case involving a Malaysia Airlines pilot detained in Indonesia with drugs worth 45 million ringgit. Police say the man in his 30s was arrested in Klang Valley 2 days ago and is believed to have helped transfer proceeds from drug sales. The latest suspect, who is believed to work for a different airline, tested negative for drugs. His arrest brings the total number of people detained in the case to 7. Bangladesh is battling its biggest measles outbreak on record, with nearly 1,000 deaths linked to the outbreak since March. Health Ministry data show more than 166,000 suspected cases of the highly contagious disease, including nearly 20,000 laboratory-confirmed infections. The outbreak has been blamed on disrupted routine vaccinations in 2024 and 2025, which left more children vulnerable to infection. More than 146,000 suspected measles patients have been hospitalized, putting further strain on hospitals already coping with a dengue outbreak.
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5: Good evening and welcome to the show. Carol here to take you home. And coming your way this hour, we've yet to give away those vouchers worth $100 to the Coach Restaurant. All for simply chiming in on WhatsApp and telling me about a dish from your overseas travels that you absolutely crave. We hear from Joey, who says, I crave this weird little burger from Istanbul called an Ishlak burger. It is soaked in tomato sauce until it becomes this soft, messy, almost illegal looking thing. And it looks like the burger has been crying all night, but apparently it tastes amazing. Basically, it's the kind of thing you eat at 2 a.m. when your standards have gone to bed. What a strange description of something you should be craving from your travels. But it also kind of sounds like the thing you eat after partying, you know, like 3 a.m., 4 a.m., and then you go to your favorite store and you order Maggi Goreng. It's just absolutely oily and greasy, but wow, hits the spot at 3 a.m. All right, thanks so much for chiming in, Joey. Not too late for you to send me your thoughts as well. 88550913 on WhatsApp. Step by step. For now, though, here comes New Kids on the Block.

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2: Hey, good evening. Carrie here to take you home. And here's today's thought inspired by footballer Erling Haaland. Now, he often talks about having fun, playing more, and smiling more. And he says, stop treating every mistake like it defines you, because life gets lighter when you stop controlling how everyone sees you. Which is a good point, especially since he recently cut his hair. He's got a buzz cut, and people have been teasing him about losing his goal-scoring ability. And they joke, you know, it's a Samson curse, kind of like Michael Bolton, right? But it's not true. You know, it's not true. He still is able to score lots of goals. But yes, be inspired by his approach to stop treating every mistake like it defines you. Meanwhile, here comes a little Paul Simon. You Can Call Me Out.

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4: Look out for an accident in the MCE tunnel towards the ECP after Central Boulevard. Avoid lane 3. On the BKE towards Woodlands, there's a breakdown at Kranji Expressway entrance. And on the TPE towards SLE, a breakdown after Sengkang East Road. Drive safe.
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0: Delta Starship here on Wanaka 91.3. And yes, we are traveling to your favorite cities from all around the world with your foodie cravings this evening. Talking about some dishes that you are craving from your overseas travel. And Chelsea got in touch to say, oh my gosh, the fried chicken in Bangkok, it's addictive. And even those bought at the roadside stalls are really delicious. And you say you miss it so much. Time to make plans for my next trip. And that's exactly how I've been feeling. You know, I am living vicariously through your photos. Thank you so much for sending along pictures and thinking about my travels too. Now, Vernon says, wow, I absolutely miss the pandesal in Philippines from this small shop in Ilocos Sur. You say it's open 24 hours and the smell of that freshly baked bread is heavenly. So it looks like a nice fluffy bun. And I can't imagine how every morning, you know, just sitting down and having that must be pretty blissful, huh? Cheryl got in touch to say, hi, Carol. Some 15 years ago, my hubby and I went to Italy for our honeymoon and we had this super delicious Venetian saute di cozze e vongole at some beautiful trattoria in Venice. And the sauteed mussels and clams in white wine sauce were fresh, succulent, and mamma mia, absolutely delicious. How to forget? Sadie Jane has gotten in touch with a few dishes from her travels to the US as well. And you say that you enjoyed the taquitos. Actually, that's your husband who enjoyed the taquitos. And you love something called Cullen Skink. Yeah, from Scotland. It's kind of like a fish soup that looks absolutely delicious. And I think I had a variation of that in Prague in wintertime. It came with like an onsen egg as well. Wow. Thanks, Sadie Jane, for that one. Just brought me back to my honeymoon, actually, in Prague. And that was a gorgeous time. And then we also hear from... Let's see now. PK. Now, PK got in touch with a photo of some garlic prawns. It's actually shrimp scampi from Hawaii, Oahu, along the North Shore. You say the place is called Giovanni's. And it's garlic butter shrimps, but cooked so well. The original location is along North Shore, so you have to make this extra drive to get your hands on them. And they've since opened 1 to 2 locations in the city. It's very accessible now, and it's a must try. So good after a long day of snorkeling or swimming along the shores of Hawaii. Now, I sent this photo and your message along to a friend of mine who lives in Hawaii, and she says, yeah, it's actually really good. It is a must try. And of course, Oahu and the North Shore as well, super fun. So thank you so much for getting in touch with that picture, PK. We had a little extended chat about Hawaiian culture and the people there, and everything is just absolutely lovely in Hawaii. So for getting in touch this evening, I am sending you over to the Coach restaurant with those vouchers worth $100. And a big thank you to everyone who chimed in as well. Definitely loved reading about your favorite dishes, traveling with you back in time to your favorite cities as well. All right, do stay. Coming up shortly, how about a few glasses of nice ice-cold beer? That's coming up real soon in our contest where you stand to win a Discovery Pass from Beer Fest Asia. I'll tell you more in just a little while.
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4: These are your news headlines. I'm Ahmad Akhtar. Police will have new powers to disrupt scam activity under Singapore's new anti-scam bill, which was passed today. The Scams, Countermeasures and Other Matters Bill introduces three types of orders, allowing police to require banks, telcos and online platforms to disclose information and disable suspected scam accounts for up to 30 days. Police can also restrict a person's access to services for up to 3 years to prevent them from being exploited to facilitate scams. The law also raises the maximum fine for online service providers that fail to comply with anti-scam requirements from $1 million to $10 million. Deputy Prime Minister Gan Kim Yong has reiterated that any action aimed at easing US tariff rates for Singapore must be carefully assessed. In a written reply to a parliamentary question, he said any trade deal could involve wider commitments, including export controls or restrictions involving third countries, and those implications must be examined closely. About a third of Singapore's domestic exports to the US are currently subject to a 12.5% tariff. Mr. Gan said the government's immediate priority is to help businesses and workers adjust to higher costs and disruptions from the tariffs. The Attorney General's Chambers has appealed against the conviction and sentence of British national Uruce Morgan Fidelis, who assaulted a private hire driver. The AGC says the first appeal concerns the decision to amend the charge from voluntarily causing hurt to assault. It is also appealing against the sentence of a 5-day detention order and 100 hours of community service, calling it manifestly inadequate. The 66-year-old driver, Lo Ek Yong, suffered a fractured skull and brain injury after the assault. He died a year later from unrelated causes. In Malaysia, a second pilot has been arrested in connection with a drug trafficking case involving a Malaysia Airlines pilot detained in Indonesia with drugs worth 45 million ringgit. Police say the man in his 30s was arrested in Klang Valley 2 days ago and is believed to have helped transfer proceeds from drug sales. The latest suspect, who is believed to work for a different airline, tested negative for drugs. His arrest brings the total number of people detained in the case to 7. Bangladesh is battling its biggest measles outbreak on record, with nearly 1,000 deaths linked to the outbreak since March. Health Ministry data show more than 166,000 suspected cases of the highly contagious disease, including nearly 20,000 laboratory-confirmed infections. The outbreak has been blamed on disrupted routine vaccinations in 2024 and 2025, which left more children vulnerable to infection. More than 146,000 suspected measles patients have been hospitalized, putting further strain on hospitals already coping with a dengue outbreak.
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0: Look out for an accident in the MCE tunnel towards the ECP after Central Boulevard. You want to avoid Lane 3. There's also a breakdown on the AYE towards Tuas after Jurong Pier Road. BKE towards Woodlands, a breakdown after Mandai Road. And on the TPE towards CSLE, there's a breakdown after Sengkang East Road. Do drive safe.
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Soul to Soul and Back to Life. And yes, hopefully you are back home and maybe even back in bed if you are enjoying the September school holidays. How's it going? Carol with you. Time for us to give away another cool prize.

0: what's in my box. Hey, all right. So in a few moments, you're going to hear a riddle about a mystery item. And once you figure it out, drop me a WhatsApp at 8855-0913. Could lead you to a discovery pass from Beer Fest. And in there, you'll find passes to the event, as well as a drink and a limited edition mug. Of course, Beer Fest Asia is happening from September 11th to 13th at the beach, Palawan Green, Sentosa. Right. So if you love your craft beers, you love live music and great food, be sure to head on over to their website to purchase tickets if you can't wait. But you can also win them in this contest. All right. So if you're ready, turn up your radio. Here we go. What is my mystery item? I have two jaws, but never bite. I hold your laundry day and night. The wind may blow, but I won't flee. What little helper could I be? Okay, pretty easy. Let me know your thoughts. 8855-0913 to play and win.
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0: Partly cloudy for the rest of today, and temperatures will keep between 26 and 31 degrees Celsius. And looking at tomorrow, do expect thundery showers over many areas in the late morning.
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0: Look out for an accident in the MCE tunnel towards the ECP after Central Boulevard. Avoid Lane 3. On the BKE towards the PIE, there's a breakdown at Turf Club Avenue entrance. And AYE towards Tuas, a breakdown after Jurong Pier Road. 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

sounds of Sugar Ray and Someday here on 1FM 91.3. Welcome to The Escapade. It's Carol with you. Alrighty, time for us to give away the school prize from Beer Fest Asia.

0: What's in my box? Hey, all right. So earlier on, you heard my riddle. I have two jaws, but never bite. I hold your laundry day and night. The wind may blow, but I won't flee. What little helper could I be? All right. So messages coming through via WhatsApp 8855-0913. And we've got guesses for things like a hanger, which is not possible because no jaws. And then we got guesses for clippers. A bit too general there. And of course, many guesses were correct. But Achilles Cha, you were the first to get through to tell me that I am thinking about a clothes peg. So well done. Good on you. For having some fast fingers, you are walking away with that pass and cool prize to BFS Asia, which comes with a drink and a limited edition mug as well. So well done. And good on you if you were playing along and got it right too. All right, stay close. Coming up shortly, a quick check on news and traffic.
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0: Look out for an accident in the MCE tunnel towards the ECP after Central Boulevard. You want to avoid lane 3. And on the AYE towards MCE, we've got a breakdown after Jurong Town Hall Road. BKE towards PIE, a breakdown at Turf Club Avenue entrance. And in the KBE tunnel towards TPE, look out for a breakdown after Bartley Road East. Do drive safe.
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5: These are your news headlines. I'm Imad Akhtar. Singapore has passed a new anti-scam bill targeting online account mules and giving police more powers to fight scams. The Scams, Countermeasures and Other Matters Bill makes it an offence to provide personal details to create online accounts for criminals or to supply or buy such accounts for criminal activity. Convicted account mules can be jailed, fined and caned. The bill also introduces three types of police orders, including powers to require banks, telcos and online platforms to disclose information, disable suspected scam accounts and restrict a person's access to services. It also raises the maximum fine for non-compliant online service providers from $1 million to $10 million. Meanwhile, SingPass has extended its new passkey authentication feature to Android phone users. The feature is designed to block phishing scams by ensuring users can log in only to legitimate websites run by organizations integrated with the national authentication system, including government agencies and local banks. Around 800,000 iPhone users have created passkeys since the feature was first rolled out in July. Android users will receive notifications from today to set up their passkeys through the SingPass app. COE prices rose across all five categories in the latest tender exercise, with Cat A premiums hitting a record high of 133,000 and

0: $9, up 3.5% from the previous tender. Category B premiums for larger cars rose 3.1% to $135,001, a near three-year high, while the open category rose 2.1% to $137,890. Motorcycle premiums posted an 11.1% hike to $12,556. Dealers say the higher prices could be linked to the three-week gap between tenders, allowing more time to accumulate orders. The Malaysian ringgit has fallen to a 10-month low against the Singapore dollar. It slipped 0.2% to 3.2162 ringgit today as foreign investors continued pulling money out of Malaysian stocks. Global funds have sold $122 million of Malaysian stocks so far this month, following nearly $500 million in outflows last month. The Sing dollar, meanwhile, has been supported by Singapore's tightening monetary policy stance and robust economic outlook. Brent crude has risen above $100 a barrel for the first time since July the 24th as the intensifying conflict in the Middle East raises concerns about oil supplies. Brent futures rose 2.2% to $100.07, while U.S. West Texas Intermediate crude gained 1.8% to $94.73. Brent prices have risen about 25% since early August as hopes fade for a permanent resolution to the U.S.-Iran conflict. Attacks by Iran-backed Houthis on Saudi energy facilities this week have also threatened oil shipments through the Red Sea.
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6: Good Wednesday evening. Carol driving you home and coming your way this hour. Music from Ace of Base, Simply Red, as well as Kylie Minogue. And in entertainment news, if you're a big fan of Star Wars, some good news in the lead up to their 50th anniversary. Tell you more in just a little while. For now, though, it's John Parr and St. Elmo's Fire.

0: Ace of Base and The Sign here on 1FM 91.3. Happy Wednesday. It's Carol with you. And in entertainment news, good news for Star Wars fans in the lead up to their 50th anniversary next year. Lucasfilm has announced that both the original Star Wars and the new film Star Wars Starfighter will hit IMAX screens in 2027. That's right. Mark your calendars for February 19th, exactly 50 years after the original debuted. And this is the first time the 1977 classic will be shown in IMAX. Now, Starfighter, set for release on May 28th, 2027, is a fresh addition to the Star Wars universe, focusing on an unexplored time period in the saga. It stars Ryan Gosling, Matt Smith, Mia Goth, and Amy Adams. Wait, what? Amy Adams? Doesn't seem like a good fit at this point, but remains to be seen. Who would you like to see in the new Star Wars film? Let me know.
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0: Look out for an accident in the MCE tunnel towards the ECP after Central Boulevard. You want to avoid Lane 3. AYE towards MCE, a breakdown after Portsdown Avenue. And in the KPE tunnel towards TPE, there's a breakdown after Bartley Road East. Drive safe.
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0: Simply Red and Fairground here on 1FM 91.3, 722 on a midweek Wednesday, and time for our daily joke, courtesy of our listener, Sadie Jane. Now, did you hear that Joe went on the Dolly Parton diet? Yeah, and apparently it's pretty effective because it made Joe lean.
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2: These are your news headlines. I'm Ahmad Akhtar. Singapore has passed a new anti-scam bill targeting online account mules and giving police more powers to fight scams. The Scams, Countermeasures and Other Matters Bill makes it an offence to provide personal details to create online accounts for criminals or to supply or buy such accounts for criminal activity. Convicted account mules can be jailed, fined and caned. The bill also introduces three types of police orders, including powers to require banks, telcos and online platforms to disclose information, disable suspected scam accounts and restrict a person's access to services. It also raises the maximum fine for non-compliant online service providers from $1 million to $10 million. Meanwhile, SingPass has extended its new passkey authentication feature to Android phone users. The feature is designed to block phishing scams by ensuring users can log in only to legitimate websites run by organizations integrated with the national authentication system, including government agencies and local banks. Around 800,000 iPhone users have created passkeys since the feature was first rolled out in July. Android users will receive notifications from today to set up their passkeys through the SingPass app. COE prices rose across all five categories in the latest tender exercise, with Cat A premiums hitting a record high of $133,009, up 3.5% from the previous tender. Category B premiums for larger cars rose 3.1% to $135,001, a near three-year high, while the open category rose 2.1% to $137,890. Motorcycle premiums posted an 11.1% hike to $12,556. Dealers say the higher prices could be linked to the three-week gap between tenders, allowing more time to accumulate orders. The Malaysian ringgit has fallen to a 10-month low against the Singapore dollar. It slipped 0.2% to 3.2162 ringgit today as foreign investors continued pulling money out of Malaysian stocks. Global funds have sold $122 million of Malaysian stocks so far this month, following nearly $500 million in outflows last month. The Sing dollar, meanwhile, has been supported by Singapore's tightening monetary policy stance and robust economic outlook. Brent crude has risen above $100 a barrel for the first time since July the 24th as the intensifying conflict in the Middle East raises concerns about oil supplies. Brent futures rose 2.2% to $100.07, while U.S. West Texas Intermediate crude gained 1.8% to $94.73. Brent prices have risen about 25% since early August as hopes fade for a permanent resolution to the U.S.-Iran conflict. Attacks by Iran-backed Houthis on Saudi energy facilities this week have also threatened oil shipments through the Red Sea.
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3: Look out for an accident in the MCE tunnel towards the ECP after Central Boulevard. You want to avoid Lane 3. AYE towards MCE, a breakdown after Portsdown Avenue. And in the KPE tunnel towards TPE, there's a breakdown after Bartley Road East. Drive safe.
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Morg and I Should Be So Lucky here on 1FM 91.3. And one person feeling very lucky is Dwayne The Rock Johnson, because this week, his song, Your Dad, has cracked the top 10 charts in Hong Kong. That's right. Now, you might recall I played it for you a couple of weeks ago. Here's a quick recap.

0: Okay, okay. He does have a very nice voice, but perhaps the music needs some work. Now, the track is featured on the Moana-inspired album called Voices Across the Ocean, but he retweaked the lyrics as a father's love letter to his three daughters. And so he is pretty chuffed about his achievements because he is in the top 10 along with Cat's Eye World, U2, Beyonce, as well as Carly Rae Jepsen. And he's celebrating by busting out some tequila and advocating for everyone to celebrate their wins, big or small. I guess Dwayne Johnson can add top 10 artists to his long list of achievements. Well done.
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0: Partly cloudy for the rest of today, and temperatures will keep between 26 and 31 degrees Celsius. And looking at tomorrow, do expect thundery showers over many areas in the late morning.
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6: A traffic update from ICA. Very heavy departure traffic at Woodlands Checkpoint. The queue has reached BKE Woodlands Exit 10A, and motorists can expect queuing time of 2 hours or longer. Follow ICA Facebook for more updates.
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0: Look out for a breakdown on the AYE towards the MCE after Jalan Boon Lay. You want to avoid lane 3. PIE towards Changi, a breakdown after Lorne. Avoid lane 5. And on the TPE towards CSLE, there's a breakdown after Sengkang East Road. You want to avoid lane 4. Do drive safe.
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0: What if M91.3, that is Michael Jackson, and who is it? Incidentally, did you know that there is a Michael Jackson musical? Yeah, it's called MJ, the Michael Jackson musical, and it's set to hit our shores in August 2027. Ooh. So yeah, if you're a big fan, you might want to look out for your chance to purchase tickets very soon, okay? Meanwhile, on that note, time for me to hand things over to Simon Lim. It is his birthday, so yeah, when he comes on, don't forget to wish him a very, very happy birthday. He's going to see you through till midnight, working hard for his money. And he's got tunes for you from Fine Young Cannibals, Lenny Kravitz, as well as Ricky Martin. So stay close, and I'll speak to you tomorrow. Be well.
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2: It's Jules with you, sitting in for FD today on The Morning Drive with Lavi. And we've got discussion today. Tell us, what was the thing that made you roll your eyes so badly?
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0: Look out for a breakdown on the AYE towards the MCE after Jalan Boon Lay. You want to avoid lane 3. PIE towards Changi, a breakdown after Lorne, avoid lane 5.

0: 5. And on the TPE towards CSLE, there's a breakdown after Sengkang East Road. You want to avoid lane 4, do drive safe.
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3: These are your news headlines. I'm Ahmad Akhtar. The Category A COE price has hit a new all-time high as premiums rose across all categories in the latest tender. The price for smaller, less powerful cars and EVs rose 3.5% to $133,009. Category B premiums also climbed to $135,001, while open category COEs rose to $137,890. Motorcycle COEs saw the biggest increase, jumping 11.1% to $12,556. Dealers say the higher prices could be linked to the three-week gap between tenders, allowing more time to accumulate orders. Singapore's air quality could worsen over the next 24 hours, with the PSI potentially reaching the unhealthy range. The National Environment Agency says fires in parts of Sumatra and Kalimantan are still producing smoke that is drifting towards Singapore. As of 6 p.m., the 24-hour PSI was between 74 and 98 within the moderate range. NEA says dry weather is expected to continue in southern Sumatra and Kalimantan, and the haze risk could persist if the fires remain uncontrolled and winds continue blowing towards Singapore. A Singaporean man has pleaded guilty in the U.S. over his role in one of the country's largest cryptocurrency thefts. Malone Lam, now 22, admitted helping lead a group that tricked victims into handing over access to their cryptocurrency accounts. Their biggest haul was about $245 million from one victim in 2024. U.S. authorities have also seized at least 28 luxury cars from Lam. Lam had been in the U.S. since 2023. He faces up to 20 years in jail. In Nepal, rescuers remain hopeful of finding survivors 2 weeks after a deadly flood triggered by a glacial collapse. Efforts include searching inside hydropower tunnels, where three survivors, two Nepalese and a Chinese, have been found alive in the past week. The August 26th surge of water, mud and debris on the China-Nepal border has left more than 1,400 people dead and nearly 5,900 missing in both countries. Hundreds of foreigners, including nine Singaporeans, are among those still missing. And finally, in entertainment news, Jack Neo is recasting one of the lead roles in his upcoming movies, Our Boys to Firefighters. Content creator Kiki Darling is leaving the film after the production team learnt that he had previously been convicted of sexual assault. His scenes will now be cut and reshot with another actor. The team says it only verified the conviction yesterday and does not expect the changes to significantly affect the movie's planned Chinese New Year 2027 release.
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6: It's still Wednesday, the 9th of September, the 9th day of the 9th month. And happy birthday to you if it's your special day. And what do you know? It's my birthday as well today. So thank you so much for your happy birthday messages. Now tonight I'll be giving you a chance to win a cocktail flight experience for two with over $170 from Nox Dine in the Dark. Nox Dine in the Dark serves curated cocktails designed by a Diageo world-class finalist. Stay connected to hear my invitation to text in for my contest, and you may just win this prize that's worth over $170. For now, let's enjoy the music of the Pussycat

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2: A traffic update from ICA. Very heavy departure traffic at Woodlands Checkpoint. The queue has reached BKE Woodlands Exit 10A. And motorists can expect queuing time of 2 hours or longer. Follow ICA Facebook for more updates.

0: 1FM 91.3, and it's Ricky Martin and Christina Aguilera collaborating on a song titled Nobody Wants to Be Lonely. And I've got to say, Ricky Martin still looks good after all these years. Hey, coming up, it's a throwback to 1972, and you'll hear Long Cool Woman by the British group The Hollies. Now, speaking of 1972, Specialist's Shopping Center was opened in Orchard Road in that year. 1972 was also the year that Shaw Center opened. Memories from 1972, and stay tuned for The Hollies.
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0: 1FM 91.3, and you heard the band Poison with their classic rock ballad titled Every Rose Has Its Thorn. I'm Simon Lim, and happy birthday to you if it's your special day. Today is also the birthday of English actor Hugh Grant. And it's my birthday as well. So thank you so much for your birthday well wishes, yeah? And you know what? Today is the day when I get to eat more cake and chocolates. And what do I love about birthdays? Well, it's about making wishes, so I wish for my wishes to all come true.
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2: A traffic update from ICA. Very heavy departure traffic at Woodlands Checkpoint. The queue has reached BKE Woodlands Exit 10A, and motorists can expect queuing time of 2 hours or longer. Follow ICA Facebook for more updates.
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0: 1FM and 91.3, and it's Neil Tennant and Chris Lowe, who are the Pet Shop Boys with West End Girls. I'm Simon, and do you enjoy watching good documentary films? Well, I do. Hey, look out for a documentary film about beloved actress Julie Andrews. And she's best known for The Sound of Music and Mary Poppins. You know, this documentary film on Julie Andrews is set to be released in 2027. And it was Julie Andrews who said, "Sometimes opportunities float right past your nose. So work hard, apply yourself, and be ready. When an opportunity comes, you can grab it." Unquote. Wise words from Julie Andrews.
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0: 0913. 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It's NOX for Knox. Good luck on winning a cocktail flight experience for two with over $170 from Knox Dine in the Dark. 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

0: He's one of my favorite American R&B artists. That's Alexander O'Neill with a song titled Fake, and it was written by Jimmy Jam and Terry Lewis. Hey, good evening. I'm Simon Lim with you on 1FM 91.3, and coming up, it's a throwback to 1973. You'll get to enjoy a song by Carly Simon titled The Right Thing to Do, and it's featured as a track on her album No Secrets. You know, if you were to ask me who my all-time favorite singer is, I would say Carly Simon. I mean, she's got such a timeless voice. And I even remember homegrown singer Kit Chan telling me that Carly Simon is her favorite singer too. Stay tuned for the voice of Carly Simon.
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1: 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Send the keyword to me. It's N-O-X for Nox. Good luck on winning a cocktail flight experience for two with over $170 from Nox Dine in the Dark. And you can also follow Nox on Instagram. 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

0: 1FM 91.3, and you heard Australian singer John Farnham with a tremendous hit title, You're the Voice. And John Farnham beat oral cancer, although he's confirmed he will never perform or sing live in public again. John Farnham had said, "Because of the surgeries to my mouth and face over the past few years, singing on stage is not something I can consider again. It's just not possible." Unquote. I'm Simon, and I'd like to wish John Farnham well. So John, if you're hearing this, your songs are still being played on our radio station and treasured by us and your fans. We still love you, John.
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0: from 1997, that's Invisible Man by 98 Degrees. This is Nice with Simon on 1FM 91.3, and hello to you in Johor Bahru, Malaysia, in Batam, Indonesia, and even in Bangkok, Thailand. That's right, we do have listeners from Asia, as well as the US, Europe, and South America. 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
1: Hey, it's still Wednesday, the 9th of September, and happy birthday to you if it's your special day. 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
0: Yeah, yes it is.
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0: Well, baby, I went down and got it for you.

0: 1FM 91.3, and you had Britney Spears sing Oops, I Did It Again, the title track of Britney's second album. And I can still recall that it was in the year 2000 at the MTV Video Music Awards that Britney Spears did a creative performance. I mean, she combined a truly fierce, high-tempo cover of the Rolling Stones' I Can't Get No Satisfaction with a hot choreographed rendition of Oops, I Did It Again. Did you ever watch that performance? I'm Simon, and stay with me, because in just a bit we'll do a throwback to 1978, and I've got a duet by Johnny Mathis and Denise Williams titled Too Much, Too Little, Too Late. Pay attention to the lyrics of this number. It's coming right up.
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2: 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It's N-O-X for Nox. 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

0: a song by the Cranberries titled Linger. This is Nigel Simon on 1FM 91.3, and how are you feeling tonight? Say, have you ever felt like there's so much to do or achieve, but there's too little time? Well, why not read a self-help book by Ian Bogost? The book is titled The Small Stuff, How to Lead a More Gratifying Life. The Small Stuff reveals that finding joy isn't about achieving monumental happiness or prolonged satisfaction. It's about doing small things deliberately and with intention. So read the book, The Small Stuff.
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0: 1FM and 91.3, and that's New Order with Blue Monday. What an awesome club hit from the 80s. And that song is from the year 1983. I'm Simon, and recently on socials, you may have noticed that some of your friends or people that you follow posted AI photos of themselves dressed in 1980s style. Even the AI background of their pictures was set in the 1980s. You know, it's the age of AI photos, and I'm sure in no time, AI videos will become the order of the day on socials. So is this good or bad? Are we really living in a matrix? What do you think? Text me via WhatsApp to 885-50913 or drop me a DM via Instagram. My IG handle is simonlim.personality.
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4: Hey, tomorrow is the 10th of September, and if it's your birthday tomorrow, happy birthday in advance. Tomorrow is also the birthday of English film director Guy Ritchie, and he'll turn 58. You know, Guy Ritchie has an upcoming film titled Viva La Madness. And this action thriller is based on a novel by J.J. Connelly. The movie will star Jason Statham, and it's the sixth time that Jason Statham is collaborating with Guy Ritchie on a film. Critics have said that this movie will be totally awesome to watch. For now, it's Survivor with Eye of the Tiger.

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0: 1FM 91.3, and it's Janet Jackson with A Pleasure Principle, a track from my album Control. 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

0: 91.3, and you heard a classic song from Wham titled Freedom. I'm Sam Lim, and thanks for your WhatsApp entries for my contest. You know, I told you to text me the keyword, which is Knox, N-O-X for Knox. Well, I have a winner for tonight. The winner is Melissa Ng. Congratulations, Melissa. 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

0: British musician Sting with Shape of My Heart, a song from Sting's album titled Ten Summoner's Tales, and it's from 1993. And according to Sting, he went for a walk with his headphones, and a few hours later, he had the concept of the song Shape of My Heart. Alrighty, time for me to head home and enjoy supper. And I'm thinking of frying an egg and some sausages from Japan. You know, I do also have some cake and chocolates in the fridge. Thank you once again to everyone for all your happy birthday well wishes for my birthday, and I did receive them via WhatsApp and Instagram. Much appreciated. And you have a good rest. Always remember, sometimes in life, simplicity is best. Less is more. Be happy. On that note, this is Sam Lim saying good night and sweet dreams.
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2: 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Tell us, what was the thing that made you roll your eyes so badly?
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0: let's have a look here. Okay, open up wide. Wow, there's a whole lot of stuff here. Happy news, health news, oh, food talk just around there. And oh, hey, where to go? An inspirational quote for the week too. That's quite a mouthful and a perfect fit for your Sunday morning.
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0: So, you've had good food to put you in a good mood, and after lunch, there's still good music to get you in an even better mood. 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
2: These are your news headlines. I'm Shilpa Shades. People who supply online accounts to criminals could now face jail under new anti-scam laws passed in Parliament yesterday. The laws cover accounts on platforms such as Carousel, TikTok, Telegram, and Meta. Those convicted of acting as online account mules can be jailed for up to 3 years, fined up to $10,000, and receive up to 12 strokes of the cane. The maximum fine for online service providers that fail to comply with anti-scam requirements will also rise from $1 million to $10 million. The Category A COE price has hit a new all-time high as premiums rose across all categories in the latest tender. The price for smaller, less powerful cars and EVs rose 3.5% to $133,009. Category B premiums also climbed to $135,001, while open category COEs rose to $137,890. Motorcycle COEs saw the biggest increase, jumping 11.1% to $12,556. Dealers say the higher prices could be linked to the three-week gap between tenders, allowing more time to accumulate orders. Air quality in central Singapore entered the unhealthy range last night. As of 11 p.m., the 24-hour PSI there stood at 102, while readings elsewhere remained moderate. NEA said the PSI could range from the higher end of moderate to the lower end of unhealthy. Smoke from fires in Sumatra and Kalimantan has also been drifting towards Singapore. The latest readings mark the first time the PSI here has reached unhealthy levels due to haze since October 2023. The Attorney General's Chambers has appealed against the conviction and sentence of British national Aruche Morgan Fidelis, who assaulted a private hire driver. The AGC says the first appeal concerns the decision to amend the charge from voluntarily causing hurt to assault. It is also appealing against the sentence of a 5-day detention order and 100 hours of community service, calling it manifestly inadequate. The 66-year-old driver, Lo Ek Yong, suffered a fractured skull and brain injury after the assault. He died a year later from unrelated causes. The Malaysian ringgit has fallen to a 10-month low against the Singapore dollar. It slipped 0.2% to 3.2162 ringgit today, as foreign investors continued pulling money out of Malaysian stocks. Global funds have sold $122 million of Malaysian stocks so far this month, following nearly $500 million in outflows last month. The Sing dollar, meanwhile, has been supported by Singapore's tightening monetary policy stance and robust economic outlook.
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2: Liverpool are up and running in the Champions League after a 2-1 win over Atletico Madrid at Anfield. Marcos Llorente put Atletico first, but Dominic Szoboszlai levelled before Alexis McAllister smashed home the winner from outside the box. Arsenal also started with 3 points after they edged Napoli 1-0 in Italy. The Gunners missed a string of chances before captain Martin Odegaard stepped up with a superb long-range strike, his 4th goal in 5 games. Elsewhere, PSG thrashed Slovan Bratislava 6-1 with Ferran Torres bagging a hat-trick. And Barcelona swept aside Feyenoord 5-1 as Rafinha scored twice and Gabriel Jesus grabbed his first goal for the club. And in tennis, Elena Rybakina is through to the US Open semi-finals and will become world number one for the first time. The second seed came from a set down to beat Chinese qualifier Zheng Qinwen 3-6-6-1-6-4. Rybakina recovered from a slow start and struck 20 winners to end Zheng's impressive run in New York. She will next face Coco Gauff in the last four. The American also had to battle back, saving 2 match points before beating 5th seed Mira Andreeva 2-6-7-6-6-2. Gauff looked in trouble after losing the opening set, but turned the match around in a tense second set tiebreak before pulling away in the decider.

0: Canada. The winner will advance to the U.S. Open final. And that's your sports update. I'm Shilpa Shades.
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2: Thundery showers with gusty winds over many areas in the morning, and temperatures are hitting a high of just 33.
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4: Vehicle breakdown to look out for in the MCE tunnel towards AYE after Central Boulevard. Avoid lane 5, and that's all the traffic for now. Let me know what else is up on the roads for you. 8855-0913 and drive safe.
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4: Good morning.
2: Okay, I'll coordinate with you next time.
4: Okay.
2: So two goods before one morning. Got it. good morning.
4: That's
2: to
4: right,
2: you.
4: Because it's a Thursday.
2: Oh, yes.
4: That's
2: so tomorrow,
4: extra good.
2: Is there an extra good in the morning when
4: tomorrow,
2: we start?
4: Because
2: it's Friday.
4: You'll just have to tune in to find out.
2: Oh, my God. What? I'm your partner. Hey.
4: You just have to find out tomorrow then.
2: It's Lavinia and Jules right here in the morning drive. A lot of things to figure
4: right
2: out this morning.
4: It is the 10th of September.
2: Yes, it is.
4: And today, well, it is St. George's K Day, which is a national holiday in Belize.
2: Ooh,
4: celebrating a historic 1798 battle.
2: Okay.
4: Also, it's World Suicide Prevention Day.
2: That's important.
4: No, that's very important. To raise awareness about suicide prevention, started by the World Health Organization. Also, in Australia, similar thing, Are You Okay Day, Australian Mental Health Initiative, encouraging people to check in on others. So, do check in on your friend. Some fun days, a TV dinner day.
2: Oh, my goodness. Yeah. When was the last time any of us had a TV dinner? Because now you just dapao. If you put it in front of you in front of a TV, is that considered a TV dinner?
4: I reckon so.
2: No, but you know the old school ones that we grew up with?
4: I know,
2: with
4: the tray.
2: Yeah, right? And I used to look at like the box, right? The cover, I'd be like, wow, that looks really good. Like, you know, it looks good on the box.
4: Exactly. But on the box. On the box only, okay?
2: Okay.
4: Also, National Swap Ideas Day.
2: Oh, so nice.
4: That's great. Because
2: that's cool.
4: You trade creative ideas or helpful thoughts with one another. Birthdays, well, we're celebrating Colin Firth's birthday. He's an actor. The King's Speech, you know,
2: yes,
4: the guy?
2: Yes.
4: Also, let's see. Oh, Joe Perry from Aerosmith. We're going to be playing something from Aerosmith to start things off. Happy birthday to you as well if you're celebrating a birthday. Here is Aerosmith. Happy birthday to Joe Perry. Jaded on 1FM 91.3. Good morning. How you doing?

0: You're not going to get it.
1: Oh, I'm not? Why? Nope. En Vogue.
0: Because they say so.
1: Don't start that morning like that. I didn't even know what I was going to get, but I'm just upset now because I'm like, well, I'm not going to get it. What? Hey, good morning. It is the morning drive with Lavinia and Jules. Time now is about 6:16. And yes, tell me, what did I miss while I was asleep?
0: Yes, well, just to let you know, Minister Grace Fu says food resilience is not about guaranteeing every product remains available, but reliable access to essential food types like carbs, your
1: proteins and all that.
0: Yeah. As well as your greens, right?
1: Absolutely. That makes complete sense.
0: That's right. There's a new place to buy cars because 99 wasn't just about buying and all the sales. Grab a Marketplace is where you can buy cars now.
1: Interesting. Really?
0: Yes.
1: Go check it out. I got to log on and see how that works.
0: Yeah, apparently when they opened, they had like 40 cars to buy. I think it's used cars, so...
1: No, but still, that's interesting. Yeah. Okay.
0: Okay. And also, finally, the government is open to using chemical castration to tackle sex crimes, if effective.
1: I did see that headline. So wow, I think we all need to read a little bit more about all of those articles.
0: That's right. But that's all happening in the news last night. So if you want to catch up more on it, just check out your copy of the Straits Times today.
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0: A couple of vehicle breakdowns to watch out for. One in MCE Tunnel towards AYE after Central Boulevard. Avoid Lane 5. And another one on the AYE towards MCE before Tuas West Road. And that's on Lanes 3 and 4. Do a drive safe. Put on your seatbelt and all that kind of thing. And don't speed. Let us know what else is up on the roads on 88550913.
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0: Alrighty, Lost and Lonely Boys with Heaven. And you know what? We want to give you a piece of heaven with our prizes. That's right.
1: Give it to me, baby.
0: We start off with our discussion that will take place at 8 o'clock. And if you chime on in, and also remember, voice notes are what counts, okay? In order to win for yourself this great prize, it is a curated set that is worth over $150, all thanks to Suzuki Coffee.
1: Mm.
0: And what do they have in common? We play that at 7 o'clock. And in that hour, if you can tell us what these three things have in common, you have a chance to walk away with $150 worth of vouchers from Bonfire Tavern. And in this hour itself, hey, how Singaporean are you? It's all to do with Singapore malls. And if you can answer correctly, a Huber's meat hamper that's worth $150 from Huber's Butchery. Ooh. Up for grabs.
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3: These are your news headlines. I'm Shilpa Shades. People who supply online accounts to criminals could now face jail under new anti-scam laws passed in Parliament yesterday. The laws cover accounts on platforms such as Carousel, TikTok, Telegram, and Meta. Those convicted of acting as online account mules can be jailed for up to 3 years, fined up to $10,000, and receive up to 12 strokes of the cane. The maximum fine for online service providers that fail to comply with anti-scam requirements will also rise from $1 million to $10 million. The Category A COE price has hit a new all-time high as premiums rose across all categories in the latest tender. The price for smaller, less powerful cars and EVs rose 3.5% to $133,009. Category B premiums also climbed to $135,001, while open category COEs rose to $137,890. Motorcycle COEs saw the biggest increase, jumping 11.1% to $12,556. Dealers say the higher prices could be linked to the three-week gap between tenders, allowing more time to accumulate orders. Air quality in central Singapore entered the unhealthy range last night. As of 11 p.m., the 24-hour PSI there stood at 102, while readings elsewhere remained moderate. NEA said the PSI could range from the higher end of moderate to the lower end of unhealthy. Smoke from fires in Sumatra and Kalimantan has also been drifting towards Singapore. The latest readings mark the first time the PSI here has reached unhealthy levels due to haze since October 2023. The Attorney General's Chambers has appealed against the conviction and sentence of British national Aruche Morgan Fidelis, who assaulted a private hire driver. The AGC says the first appeal concerns the decision to amend the charge from voluntarily causing hurt to assault. It is also appealing against the sentence of a 5-day detention order and 100 hours of community service, calling it manifestly inadequate. The 66-year-old driver, Lo Ek Yong, suffered a fractured skull and brain injury after the assault. He died a year later from unrelated causes. The Malaysian ringgit has fallen to a 10-month low against the Singapore dollar. It slipped 0.2% to 3.2162 ringgit today, as foreign investors continued pulling money out of Malaysian stocks. Global funds have sold $122 million of Malaysian stocks so far this month, following nearly $500 million in outflows last month. The Sing dollar, meanwhile, has been supported by Singapore's tightening monetary policy stance and robust economic outlook.
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0: A couple of vehicle breakdowns to watch out for. One in MCE Tunnel towards AYE after Central Boulevard. Avoid Lane 5. And another one on the AYE towards MCE before Tuas West Road. And that's on Lanes 3 and 4. Do a drive safe. Put on your seatbelt and all that kind of thing. And don't speed. Let us know what else is up on the roads on 88-550-913.
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0: Well, the song was written by Kevin Cronin's wife having an affair and he learning that his wife had cheated on him. It affirmed his belief that people can change, and if a relationship is worth saving, then you should give it all you've got. Keep on loving you by REO Speedwagon.

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1: By proving how Singaporean are you, mm-hmm. Okay? And all this week, it is about malls. I'll give you a very fun fact just to start us off.
0: All right.
1: Did you know that experts estimate there are about 424 shopping malls across our tiny island?
0: I cannot believe it.
1: Yes, meaning over. There is roughly one mall for every 14,000 to 30,000 people.
0: Wow.
1: We are in good hands when it comes to our shopping. Yes, yes, indeed. All right, today we're going to shine the spotlight on Katung Shopping Center.
0: Wow!
1: Yes.
0: That was my neighborhood one when I was growing up.
1: Is it?
0: Yeah, because I went to the school around the corner.
1: Did you know that it was actually the first shopping center to have air condition?
0: No way!
1: Yes.
0: I was so privileged.
1: Yes. I'm going to just keep throwing fun facts about Katung Shopping Center.
0: I love it.
1: But here's the question, okay? There's something that you could actually view from the upper levels of Katung Shopping Center when it was first built. But then...
0: View.
1: Yeah, something you could view very easily, okay?
0: Whoa.
1: Direct view of, okay?
0: Not sure
1: the upper levels of Katung Shopping Center. But now, it is impossible to see it.
0: Wow.
1: What am I talking about?
0: I don't think I went up to the top of the shopping center when I was...
1: The upper levels... Even if you haven't gone to the upper levels, right, have a think about the East Coast area. The changes that have happened. So, when this mall was first built, you would have direct view of this. But now, and for many, many years, you cannot see it already.
0: In the East Coast.
1: You cannot see it already.
0: Wow! This is making me think very hard. I have to admit that I haven't finished my second coffee yet, so I'm not quite there. Maybe trees? No, birds?
1: No, not trees. There's still trees and birds.
0: So you can still see that. Okay,
1: around.
0: So that's wrong.
1: Maybe it's not the same bird that you saw when you were a child. But,
0: Probably not. Oh, if that would be a dinosaur.
1: Okay.
0: Okay.
1: So there was something that you could have direct view of from the upper levels of Katung Shopping Center. So guys... Please don't say, I never went to the upper levels. No. Just imagine and have a think, okay? You used to be able to see it when it was first built, but due to everything else in the surrounding area, there's no longer direct view of this. What is this talking about?
0: Send your answers through
1: views
0: to
1: of double
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1: Hey there, weather for today. It's going to be thundery showers with gusty winds over many areas in the morning. Hopefully that can help with the haze that we're experiencing. It's going to be mostly in the moderate range, all parts of Singapore, except for in the central. At this point, it is in the unhealthy range, measuring in at 104. Temperatures are reaching a high of 33.
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0: Couple of vehicle breakdowns to watch out for. One on the AYE towards MCE before Tuas West Road. Avoid lanes 3 and 4. And the other in the MCE tunnel towards AYE after Central Boulevard. Avoid lane 5. If you have any updates, let us know. 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

0: T-A-T-U, all the things she said. All the things she said, all the things she said.
1: Hey! My goodness, I've been saying yes. Tattoo the whole time. Is it tattoo?
0: You can do both ways.
1: Oh, is it? I mean, I don't want to butcher anyone's name, you know? It's a very personal thing. But a great track, Fair, and let's get serious, okay? We mean business. You need to prove to us how Singaporean you are in order to win this great prize from Huber's Butchery.
0: Yep, all right, it's a $150 meat hamper with Hirai Japanese A5 Wagyu ribeye.
1: Well, you want to rub the Wagyu. Okay, Ken, yes. Put some marinade or spicy. Actually, no la. Wagyu, you don't want to do much to it.
0: It actually makes you very moisturizing.
1: Yeah. Sorry?
0: Moisturizing to the skin because of the fat. Also, Australian lamb tenderloin. It's a meat hamper worth $150. 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
1: Hang on. I'm super distracted because now I have an image of Jill actually rubbing this wonderful piece of Wagyu meat on herself. Jules, rubbing it on her body.
0: She's got it.
1: No, don't come and distract and conquer.
2: Don't bring me into this.
1: No, sorry, yeah. It's a bit of a tongue twister, yes. You know, like it's Jules and Jill. Anyway, you were going to rub the meat on yourself for moisturizing effect.
0: I said you could. I did not say I was, but you can.
1: So Jules is going to rub the meat on
0: her. It's a waste of the flavor.
1: Well, it's only a waste if you didn't lick the fat and flavor.
0: This is getting really disturbing.
1: I know. So let's get back to the question. Okay, it's all about malls, yeah? And we are focusing on Katong Shopping Center, all right?
0: Okay.
1: So I asked a question. There was something that you would have direct views of from the upper levels of Katong Shopping Center. But due to development in the area, you can no longer see this. So what am I talking about?
0: Mm-hmm.
1: You know what? Majority of you guys actually have gotten the correct answer.
0: Wow.
1: I do have someone saying Lighthouse, but it does bring us closer to the answer that I'm looking for, but it's not Lighthouse, okay? So let's find out who has... sorry, Suresh wrote Batam. Ah...
0: Can you see Batam?
1: I think even on a clear day,
0: cannot
1: unless
0: know.
1: You are some kind of superhero with super eyesight,
0: bionic eyes.
1: I know, right? Alrighty, let's head to the phone lines to see who has the fastest fingers.
3: Hello, good morning.
1: This is Karen.
3: Yes, that's
1: hey, right. Hey, all right.
3: Sorry, I won't be able to speak longer because I'm picking up my passenger very soon.
1: Okay, let's make this quick.
0: Go.
1: Ooh, okay. The fastest. How Singaporean are you?
0: All right, winner, who was a meat hamper worth $150? So what can you tell
3: that's
0: us?
3: Great.
1: So there's something that you would have direct view of. Okay, yes, from the
0: very
1: upper
0: good.
1: Level of Katong Shopping Center, and it is the sea view. I mean, view of the sea, okay, but due to land reclamation in the area, you could no longer see this.
0: Congratulations,
1: Karen!
3: Definitely. Thank you, dears. Thank you.
0: Thanks for tuning in.
1: Yes, thanks for tuning in. Bye. So yes, this is all to do with Katong Shopping Centre, and you say that you grew up in the area, right? So that was your go-to place when you were growing up.
0: Kind of like I was going to school around the area, Tanjung Katong Girls. So
1: yeah.
0: So it's just around the corner.
1: So Katong Shopping Centre now is famous as a hub, for maid agencies. Very high concentration of maid and employment agencies.
0: Mm-hmm.
1: There's also old school cobblers, printers, tailor shops. In the past, it used to be known as a bustling hangout spot in the 80s and 90s. Is that true?
0: Quite possibly true.
1: There was a 10-pin bowling alley on the seventh floor.
0: I think so.
1: Billet halls, early karaoke joints like Teo Heng was there. And now it is the spot of the famous banana pie family feud.
0: Yes,
1: right?
0: That
1: Donna
0: is
1: Manas Cake Shop and Auntie Peng Banana Pie.
0: Honestly, I have not had the pies.
1: Oh, is it?
0: Yeah.
1: Ah, was it? Maybe they came on before your time? After your time. So maybe that's why. But here's the interesting thing, okay? The mall was actually designed by the Design Partnership, and this is the same architectural firm behind the iconic Golden Mile Complex. So now that I've mentioned it, do you realize when you look at the shape of it and the exterior of it, they both share very similar, that sort of brutalist, modernist, cast concrete textures and also those circular pothole accents.
0: Right, yes.
1: Now you know.
0: I know now. Brutalist. I like that word.
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1: Just a couple of vehicle breakdowns to watch out for. One on AYE towards MCE before Tuas Rest Road. Avoid lanes 3 and 4 as well as on the MCE tunnel towards AYE after Central Boulevard, and that one on lane 5. Anything else, let us know at 8855-0913 and drive safe.
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3: These are your news headlines. I'm Shilpa Shades. Singapore continues to face a high terrorism threat amid conflicts in the Middle East and a rise in youth radicalization. In its annual terrorism report, the Internal Security Department says extremist groups have used the Israeli-Palestinian conflict and tensions involving Iran to spread propaganda and encourage attacks. ISD notes that these conflicts have also contributed to more youth radicalization cases in Singapore. There have been 15 such cases since 2022, nearly four times the number in the previous 5 years. ISD adds there is currently no specific intelligence of an imminent attack here. Parliament has passed a bill giving the Health Sciences Authority a bigger role in regulating healthcare. Some regulatory work now handled by the Ministry of Health will move to the HSA from November. By the end of 2027, HSA will also take over work supporting boards that oversee doctors, dentists, nurses, and other healthcare professionals. Minister of State for Health adds there is currently no specific intelligence of an imminent attack here. Parliament has

0: assisted living flats in Singapore has eased as more housing and care options are brought closer to seniors. Speaking in Parliament yesterday, Senior Minister of State for Health Tan Kiat Hau said only two of the five projects launched in the past 5 years were oversubscribed. Newer launches in Bedok, Geylang and Sengkang saw weaker take-up. Known as community care apartments, the flats combine housing with aged care services, where residents subscribe to a basic package covering care and support. The government has said it will slow the launch of new community care apartments because of the reduced demand. A Singaporean man has pleaded guilty in the U.S. over his role in one of the country's largest cryptocurrency thefts. Malone Lam, now 22, admitted helping lead a group that tricked victims into handing over access to their cryptocurrency accounts. Their biggest haul was about $245 million from one victim in 2024. U.S. authorities have also seized at least 28 luxury cars from Lam. Lam had been in the U.S. since 2023. He faces up to 20 years in jail. Singapore stocks ended lower yesterday, with the benchmark Straits Times Index losing 0.7% to finish at 5,729 points. The decline came as Brent crude oil rose above $100 a barrel amid renewed U.S.-Iran tensions. Jardine Matheson was the worst performer on the blue chip index, falling 1.8% to $57.63. Local banks also ended lower. DBS fell 0.8% to $77.50. OCBC dropped 1.1% to $31.35, while UOB lost 1% to close at $41.18. DFI Retail Group was the SDI's top gainer, rising 1.7% to $3.68.
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0: Liverpool are up and running in the Champions League after a 2-1 win over Atletico Madrid at Anfield. Marcos Llorente put Atletico first, but Dominic Szoboszlai levelled before Alexis McAllister smashed home the winner from outside the box. Arsenal also started with 3 points after they edged Napoli 1-0 in Italy. The Gunners missed a string of chances before captain Martin Odegaard stepped up with a superb long-range strike, his fourth goal in 5 games. Elsewhere, PSG thrashed Slovan Bratislava 6-1 with Ferran Torres bagging a hat-trick. And Barcelona swept aside Feyenoord 5-1 as Rafinha scored twice and Gabriel Jesus grabbed his first goal for the club. And in tennis, Elena Rybakina is through to the US Open semi-finals and will become world number one for the first time. The second seed came from a set down to beat Chinese qualifier Zheng Qinwen 3-6, 6-1, 6-4. Rybakina recovered from a slow start and struck 20 winners to end Zheng's impressive run in New York. She will next face Coco Gauff in the last four. The American also had to battle back, saving 2 match points before beating 5th seed Mira Andreeva 2-6, 7-6, 6-2. Gauff looked in trouble after losing the opening set, but turned the match around in a tense second set tiebreak before pulling away in the decider. The winner will advance to the US Open final. And that's your sports update. I'm Shilpa Shades.
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6: Good morning to you. Welcome to The Morning Drive. Time now is about 7:05 and you're here with Lavinia and Jules.
7: Good morning to y'all. Right, it is a Thursday and yesterday we had a 9-9 because today is 10-9, so therefore yesterday is 9-9. And we had 9-9 sales.
6: You are right.
7: Lavinia's giving me like, yes.
6: No, that is all factual
7: all
6: and
7: very
6: accurate.
7: Logical. Yes, yes.
6: Yes.
7: Yesterday, 9-9 sales. Are you actually saving money? Was the poll. And 52% of you say, no, I end up spending more.
6: You know what? And that is accurate as well.
7: So yes. It's a trickery. All these 998877, like.
6: Yeah, Jill and I were like, what is the most like useless thing or random thing that we bought? Because it was just, you know, on sale.
7: The and
6: we were
7: just like, yeah, just unbeatable.
6: Of course I need one of these, right?
8: Yeah. And then Levy was like, yes, of course.

0: And you did a trumpet. I was like, buy $20 more and get another trumpet?
1: Yeah, of course. Yeah. How do you think I wake up my kids in the morning?
2: Brilliant. I think I should get that from you.
1: No. Don't buy such useless random things.
2: To get you to play the trumpet for me in the morning.
1: What? Oh, and who's going to play the trumpet to wake me up? To wake you up?
0: Don't look at me.
2: Yeah, I know.
1: Let's just move on to the poll.
2: All right. So the poll today.
1: Yeah.
2: Right. Superpower you would rather have.
1: Okay.
2: Move objects with your mind.
1: Ooh.
2: Or mute annoying people temporarily. I know, it's very clear.
1: It only temporarily.
2: Cannot be like, you can't be so wicked. You cannot mute them forever. Just temporarily until you're out of their presence. And then they can go on and annoy someone else.
1: Okay.
2: You gotta spread the annoyance.
0: But if you can move objects with your mind, then you can switch off the lights without getting out from bed.
2: Oh my god, that's so good.
1: No. I'm gonna go with the first superhero skill. Let me sell it to you guys, okay? Because if I can move objects, right, then I can just move the annoying person away from me, which might be actually a more permanent thing than temporarily muting them.
0: How dare you call that person an object?
2: I was gonna say that.
1: No, la. It's just wasn't for whatever it is. Thing, okay?
2: Yeah,
1: but
2: because
1: you're
2: so annoying.
1: But the point is that I can move it.
2: All right.
1: Yeah.
2: Okay. So
1: right. Does it include human or is it only non?
2: It just said. I just think objects. Objects.
1: So can I move a human body?
2: It's up to you. It's your magic power. You do whatever you want with it.
1: So I can move a. Yes. Okay. I'm gonna vote for the first one, people.
2: All right. You tell us what you think. Just take part in our poll right now on our Instagram. Everybody.

0: everybody.
1: I do believe that made it to the countdown for our pop edition of our greatest hits of all time.
2: Yes, I think it did.
1: I cannot remember which number it was at, but what a great track, right?
2: I think I Wanted That Way did really well.
1: It did. Alrighty, Morning Drive. We're just coming on for a little bit to share with you. This is really hilarious. Our poll for today, right? Again, it is.
2: That's right. If you had a superpower, what would you rather have, right? Ability to move objects with your mind or mute annoying people temporarily.
1: And here's what Poppy has to say.
3: Morning, ladies. Oh, yeah. Hell yeah. I'll go with the move the things. You know why? So that whenever the kids want something and goes, if I want this, if I want that, I can just move the things with my mind. I don't have to get out of my bed or have my play session with the game on the mobile apps be disturbed to get off the bed just to get them a cup of milk when I'm about to score.
1: I think that is super useful. Yes. See, that's why I'm definitely picking the first power.
2: Okay.
1: Because I'm thinking to myself, right? Like, you know what, Poppy, let's take it to the next level of parenting, right? We will not move the thing to our kids, right? When they want something, we will move the kid to thing and be like, take it yourself, right? And then as a punishment, right? And for our own entertainment, we'll just keep moving them away from the thing that they want. Every time when they walk up to it, right?
2: Oh my God, like, this is like a game you
1: like
2: guys have.
1: Cup of milk. Hey, yeah, Poppy, there you
2: exactly.
1: go.
2: Exactly.
1: Right? Instead of playing on the phone, right? We just move our kids around, and it's good exercise.
2: Just
1: for
2: when
1: them.
2: They are getting there, you just poop. Sorry,
1: yeah.
2: You get
1: and
2: moved
1: I move
2: back,
1: them
2: like,
1: back like
2: 10
1: you know,
2: meters.
1: Yeah, 10 meters, right? And they'll be like, "Mom," and then they move forward again, right? And then we just move them back, and we.
2: I love it. Okay,
1: I like the superpower. 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

0: It's a wild world.
1: Well, well, well, it is a wild world indeed, and we are trying to help you navigate it through this wild world. It's Jules and Lavinia on this Thursday morning.
2: I don't know about navigating it, but I definitely do approve of this.
1: All right.
2: Hero.
1: Ooh.
2: The hero we never knew we deserved, but we definitely need. I'm talking about Batman of Lagos de Moreno. He has been going viral across Mexico.
1: What's that? This is a Mexican.
2: Yes.
1: Batman.
2: So, according to local rumors, this masked vigilante, he goes around in the cover of darkness, allegedly tracking down motorcycle thieves. Okay. And why do I approve of him? Because he really does catch these thieves. And he uses duct tape. And he duct tapes the suspected thieves to poles. And then he writes thief across their foreheads. In case you're wondering, like, why is this man duct taped to a telephone pole or an electrical pole, you know? So he writes thief on their forehead. And then he leaves the recovered motorcycles nearby for their owners to reclaim.
1: Well, this is definitely, this guy.
2: I approve.
1: Can join your duct tape club.
2: Yes.
1: DTC.
2: But you see, this is the thing that I am wondering, right? Mm-hmm. And even for that recent case of that very violent passenger on the plane who was duct taped to the seat, right?
1: That's right.
2: How do you get around? How does the guy, you know, the guy's not going to stay still, right? The thief is not going to stay still, right? And then these, look at the photos. It's like the whole body has been duct taped.
1: Wow.
2: Do you know what I mean? Can you see it?
1: How does he get the guy
2: to kind of stand there and just like, you know what I mean?
1: He must be quite strong or he knows.
2: But then you're working alone.
1: Maybe he knocks him out first, like whacks him on the...
2: What? Wow, okay.
1: And then like, bong, and then he's like, okay, so he's like, you know, Ping San for a while.
2: I want
1: then,
2: to know the process. You know me, I'm always interested in the process.
1: Maybe you can practice.
2: Right? What?
1: You can practice.
2: Or with my kids.
1: So wicked.
2: The Batman of Lagos de Moreno. Carry on the good work.
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1: Well, some traffic to look out on the roads. Do be careful if you're headed out in the... towards the crazy world of traffic out there. A vehicle breakdown on AYE towards Tuas after Jurong Port Road. Avoid lane 3. Also one on SLE towards CTE after Mandai Avenue. On the BKE as well towards PIE before SLE. These are vehicle breakdowns. An accident on McRitchie Viaduct towards Queensway after Brattle Road has happened. Avoid lanes 3 and 4. And another vehicle breakdown on BKE towards PIE after SLE. And one more accident on PIE. That one towards Changi after Tengah Boulevard. Avoid lane 3. Loads of traffic accidents happening and vehicle breakdowns. So do drive carefully. Let us know what else is up on 8855-0913 and drive safe.
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0: Is it time for Heads Up Headlines?
1: Definitely so. Heads Up Headlines! Okay, so yesterday in the life section of the Straits Times, mm-hmm. there's a very interesting article. It was called 5 Tips to Get Enough Protein from Real Food. So okay. apparently it is an issue, especially for the older generation, that they're not eating enough protein.
0: Yes, okay? It's true.
1: Yeah, right? Mm. So in that article itself, very, very good tips on how to get more protein through natural foods, you know, like your meats and all that, and how to make that happen for yourself through your 3 meals a day. This I'm bringing up because, yes, I did find this article from The Independent, okay? And apparently in America, right, the Americans' demand for what is called protein maxing isn't slowing down in spite of the fact that there is a huge uptake of, you know, the what do they call it, GLP-1s, which are your weight loss injections.
0: Okay.
1: That is really sweeping the country. Okay. Mm-hmm. So protein maxing seems to go hand in hand, and it's really sort of like the biggest nutritional priority for many Americans. A lot of them, many adults, this is not just the older generation, want to add more protein to their diet. You know, it could be it used to be sort of like, okay, I want my fiber, my minerals and all that, but apparently protein is replacing it as the top food that people want to increase and put into their diets. It's replacing vegetables even. So this is a very, very interesting trend. And then coupled with the fact that that particular article came out in our Straits Times live section yesterday, this might be something that you want to look into in terms, because protein is very important in our health.
0: Yes,
1: and
0: is.
1: As we get older, mm-hmm. you know, there's also loss of muscles and mm-hmm. everything. So besides eating all that protein, it's not going to just fuse itself into your muscles. I think you also need to...
0: As much as you wish it would.
1: I wish it was, yeah. So, you know. You do need to make sure you do more weight training as well. So this is a very interesting food and eating trend that I just wanted to point out to everyone. Protein maxing, and please do get more protein in your diets.
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8: These are your news headlines. I'm Shilpa Shades. Singapore continues to face a high terrorism threat amid conflicts in the Middle East and a rise in youth radicalization. In its annual terrorism report, the Internal Security Department says extremist groups have used the Israeli-Palestinian conflict and tensions involving Iran to spread propaganda and encourage attacks. ISD notes that these conflicts have also contributed to more youth radicalization cases in Singapore. There have been 15 such cases since 2022, nearly four times the number in the previous 5 years. ISD adds there is currently no specific intelligence of an imminent attack here. Parliament has passed a bill giving the Health Sciences Authority a bigger role in regulating healthcare. Some regulatory work now handled by the Ministry of Health will move to the HSA from November. By the end of 2027, HSA will also take over work supporting boards that oversee doctors, dentists, nurses and other healthcare professionals. Minister of State for Health Rahayu Mazam says the changes will make the system easier to navigate and help regulate new areas such as AI and genomics. Demand for assisted living flats in Singapore has eased as more housing and care options are brought closer to seniors. Speaking in Parliament yesterday, Senior Minister of State for Health Tan Kiat Hau said only 2 of the 5 projects launched in the past 5 years were oversubscribed. Newer launches in Bedok, Geylang and Sengkang saw weaker take-up. Known as community care apartments, the flats combine housing with aged care services, where residents subscribe to a basic package covering care and support. The government has said it will slow the launch of new community care apartments because of the reduced demand. A Singaporean man has pleaded guilty in the U.S. over his role in one of the country's largest cryptocurrency thefts. Malone Lam, now 22, admitted helping lead a group that tricked victims into handing over access to their cryptocurrency accounts. Their biggest haul was about $245 million from one victim in 2024. U.S. authorities have also seized at least 28 luxury cars from Lam. Lam had been in the U.S. since 2023. He faces up to 20 years in jail. Singapore stocks ended lower yesterday, with the benchmark Straits Times Index losing 0.7% to finish at 5,729 points. The decline came as Brent crude oil rose above $100 a barrel amid renewed U.S.-Iran tensions. Jardine Matheson was the worst performer on the blue chip index, falling 1.8% to $57.63. Local banks also ended lower. DBS fell 0.8% to $77.50. OCBC dropped 1.1% to $31.35, while UOB lost 1% to close at $41.18. DFI Retail Group was the SDI's top gainer, rising 1.7% to $3.68.
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0: This song was written by Kenny Loggins as a gift for his brother Danny for the birth of his son Colin. 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
4: Alrighty, weather-wise, thundery showers with gusty winds over many areas in the morning. And the PSI air quality right now, the PSI value, for the north, east, west, and the south, it is within the moderate range, but high moderate, okay? And in the central area, it stands at PSI reading of 105. That is within the start of the unhealthy range. So please watch out. Don't spend too long outdoors if you can, and you might want to don the N95 mask as well. Stay safe, everyone.
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3: Just vehicle breakdowns to watch out for at this time. One on the PRE towards Tuas after Paya Lebar Road. Also on the AYE towards Tuas after Jurong Port Road. That on Lane 3. Accident on MacRitchie Viaduct. This one towards Queensway direction after Brattle Road. Avoid Lanes 3 and 4. And on the AYE towards MCE before Tuas West Road. There's been a vehicle that broke down there. And also one earlier this morning in the MCE tunnel towards AYE. A vehicle broke down there after Central Boulevard on Lane 5. Let us know if any of those have cleared up or any more traffic situations. Let us know at 8855-0913. Now, I was giving you the what do they have in common, right?
4: Yeah.
3: And I said it was texting, idle car engines, as well as red lights. So, I'm going to be generous.
4: Whoa!
3: And give you a clue.
4: Whoa!
3: Where do you see these things happening?
4: Oh.
3: It's the where. Okay. Tell us the where.
4: At the movies.
3: Yeah. Absolutely. You see red lights at the movies. And idle
4: in the
3: car
4: movie,
3: and the idle car engines. Okay, this one.
4: You know, there's always the car scene, and then they both talk in the car, very serious.
3: And texting. Like, of course, yes, you are all texting while the movie's going on. Actually, I do.
4: No. There's texting in the movie also.
3: God.
4: You know, because it's part of everyday life now. So
3: all right, just tell us your correct answers, which are hopefully more correct than
4: Levy's. Okay. K-drama. Sure have one. All three of those things.
3: This
4: confirm. That's my answer. I'm correct. I know it. Yeah.
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Good times, greatest hits.

0: Mike and the Mechanics over my shoulder. Guess who's over my shoulder? I'm looking at Lavi.
1: Oh, wow.
0: Good morning. It's Jules and Lavi on the morning drive. We have what in common? I know. I'm just like, you know, spinning her out right now.
1: No, I love
0: with
1: it.
0: All my randomness.
1: I love it. Keep it random, I always say.
0: Because
1: I've
0: had
1: my mantras in life.
0: My second coffee, and it's a really strong coffee.
1: Wow.
0: I'm just wondering
1: so
0: what happened.
1: So your brain is in overdrive, is it it?
0: Yeah, that's right.
1: Okay,
0: I'm just
1: that's
0: wondering
1: cool.
0: What
1: no,
0: happens.
1: That is cool.
0: Should I try a third coffee one day?
1: Do it.
0: Can you handle it?
1: Oh my gosh, I want to handle it. Do it.
0: Okay, baby.
1: You know what? I'll make the coffee for you.
0: Oh
1: yeah,
0: my gosh. That's okay.
1: Double shot? Okay.
0: What do they have in common? Texting, idle car engines, and red lights. What do they have in common?
1: Oh, we have a lot of, great guesses coming in.
0: Mm-hmm.
1: Somebody actually said all linked to airplane runways. Wow. Okay. No. Right. Interesting.
0: Got idle car engines. You mean like the what do you call those? The luggage transporters, is it?
1: I guess no lah. There are vehicles that out there on the tarmac, right?
0: Okay,
1: like right.
0: That's
1: so
0: a little bit, okay.
1: Someone said lose driver's license.
0: Wow. It's also relevant, although but okay. It's not quite the correct answer.
1: Some person just wrote fine, which can be interpreted many ways. It could be like fine.
0: Yeah, exactly. I was like,
1: or you
0: fine.
1: Get a fine.
0: Yeah,
1: you know,
0: it's a fine or, day.
1: Yeah. So that's quite cool. What else do we have? We have, huh? Lovey in disguise. No. That was referring to the Batman of Lagos de Moreno. No, it's not me.
0: Andy says, "What? These are moments that you can roll your eyeballs." Do you roll
1: that's
0: your
1: right.
0: eyeballs when a car engine is idling?
1: That's right.
0: It is a common practice for certain people, but I'm not sure I've done it. But tell us if you
1: maybe. But you know, this is definitely our honorary creative mention from Andy today. And then, what does he say? These are when you see people sipping on juice or jewels. Wow,
0: what?
1: Like getting punny, you know?
0: Oh my god!
1: Yeah, this is where people jam their brakes. Although he put Blake's, but I think he's meaning Blake's. Yeah, it's okay. I got your
0: poor
1: back.
0: Poor Blake.
1: I got your back. Okay, so let's find out who has the correct answer.
2: Oh.
0: Good morning.
1: Good morning. Is this Jay?
2: Yes,
1: hey.
2: I am.
1: Hey, woo!
0: Hey, you're Jay, and I'm JT.
1: You're Jay. Okay. You know what?
0: Awkward.
1: I'm LT. Okay, I was trying to how do I jump on this?
0: Yeah.
1: I'm LT, but okay. So the J's, especially this J, you have a chance to win this great prize. So let's get to it. What are the three items?
0: Okay, texting, idle car engines, and red lights. What do they have in common, Jay?
1: Go.
2: At the red light. You can find them at the red light.
0: Absolutely correct. Congratulations. Ooh. Well done. That's
1: yes.
0: correct answer.
1: And you walk away with $150 worth of vouchers from Bonfire Tavern. Congratulations.
0: Ooh. You're going to enjoy it so much. Thank you so much for listening, taking part with us, Jay. And also listening to 1FM.
1: Yeah. And all this was done while the car was stopped.
0: Yes.
1: You know, safely.
0: Very, very safe. Right, Jay? Please don't text at any red light.
1: Yeah. Keep safe.
2: Yes, I understand.
0: Not anymore.
1: No, it's not just for Jay. This is our PSA.
0: Everybody.
1: Don't text. Yeah. That's right. Okay.
2: Yes.
0: Yes, we all never text at the red light.
1: Never win prize at red light.
0: Never.
1: That's why.
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1: There's been an accident or incident on 6th Avenue towards Jalan Haji Alias after Ming Tech Park. Avoid lane 2. Also, vehicle breakdown on PRE towards Tuas after Pioneer Road North, and on AYE towards Tuas after Jurong Port Road. Avoid lane 3. Accident on MacRitchie Viaduct towards the direction of Queensway after Brattle Road. Avoid lanes 3 and 4. And a vehicle that broke down on AYE to watch out for towards MCE before Tuas West Road. Anything else, let us know. Update us. Text us at 8855-0913 and do so safely. Drive safe. And speaking of texting at red lights, we've had a couple of people or a few people coming on to check with us about this texting at red light.
2: Yes, indeed. So we've got Matthew who has texted in to say you can text at a red light only if your phone is mounted. You cannot hold the phone at any point.
1: Okay.
2: And also for Jude as well, adding in that the law permits when the car is stationary, like, with the brakes on, you know, gear in NOP. And then once, like, even if you're at a red light, once it's a green light, you do have to, like, put your, you know, don't text on your phone when you're supposed to be moving off.
1: Once, you know, your vehicle starts moving, like your foot's off the brake or your gear is out of neutral or P, you need to put your phone away on a mounted. And you can still use it for all your navigation purposes and all that kind of thing, but don't touch it.
2: Yeah, because I do believe this is actually new laws, right? That was implemented in July of this year. So you must not hold your phone while the car is moving. Already just holding the phone, you don't even need to, the authorities don't need to prove that you were actively texting or calling. You cannot be holding your phone. And that's why go and get a phone mount for your car, okay? You can continue to use it for GPS and even for like Bluetooth control, voice commands, you know? But yes, please, please be careful and drive safe.
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4: 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She said the Middle East conflict and El Nino are still putting pressure on global food supplies. To strengthen food security, Singapore imports from many countries, keeps stockpiles of key items, and supports local food production. Meanwhile, the government will continue supporting local farms, but does not plan to permanently cover their higher operations.